0: Yeah.
1: Serving all of Western Alaska and the Russian Far East, you're listening. It's a KICY AM 850. That was Michael W. Smith with Forever. And here's a quick note from the KICY clipboard. Norton Sound Health Corporation's fish cutting tables are up and located at the mouth of the Nome River. These tables are for community use through the summer. Please keep them where they are located and wash them down after using. And up next, Natalie Lane. This is The Long Way.

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1: 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We hope you have a blessed day. We are so proud of you. Happy birthday. 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We are so proud of you. Happy birthday. 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
2: Here's Western Alaska's weather forecast from KICY AM 850. For eastern Norton Sound and the Nalato Hills, including Stebbins and Shaktulik. Today, mostly cloudy with scattered showers, highs in the upper 60s, northeast winds to 10. And tonight, partly cloudy with isolated showers, lows in the mid-50s, northeast winds to 10. For St. Lawrence Island, including Gamble and Isuvunga. Today, mostly cloudy, isolated showers, highs in the lower 60s, southeast winds to 15. And tonight, mostly cloudy, lows in the lower 50s, southeast winds to 10. For the Bering Strait coast, including Teller and Shishmaref, today partly sunny, highs in the upper 50s, south winds to 10. And tonight, mostly cloudy, lows in the lower 50s, south winds to 15. For the Yukon Delta coast, including Alakanuk and Hooper Bay, today, mostly cloudy with scattered showers, highs in the lower 70s, east winds to 10. And tonight, mostly cloudy with scattered showers, lows in the mid-50s, northeast winds to 15. For the Lower Yukon River, including St. Mary's and Marshall, today partly sunny, isolated thunderstorms, highs in the mid-70s, east winds to 10. And tonight, mostly cloudy, scattered showers and isolated thunderstorms, lows in the mid-50s, east winds to 10. For the Kuskokwim Delta, including Bethel and Lower Kuskokwim, today mostly cloudy, a chance of showers and isolated thunderstorms, highs in the lower 70s, east winds to 15. And tonight, numerous showers and isolated thunderstorms with the possibility of hail, lows in the mid-50s, variable wind 10 miles an hour in the evening, becoming light. And for the Southern Seward Peninsula coast, including Nome and Dexter, today, mostly cloudy, isolated showers, highs in the mid-60s, light winds. And tonight, mostly cloudy, lows in the mid-50s, northeast winds to 10. I'm Cody, and that's your weather forecast from KICY AM 850.

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1: From the Christian News Radio Network, I'm Jim Miller. Tropical storm Lala moving towards Hawaii and could strengthen into a hurricane before it reaches the islands early tomorrow. A hurricane warning is in effect for the Big Island, while Maui County is under a tropical storm watch with heavy rains, damaging winds, dangerous surf, and life-threatening flooding expected. Governor Green has declared a statewide emergency as forecasters warn Lala could become the first hurricane to make landfall in Hawaii in 34 years. The judge in the Alex Murdaugh retrial murder case has agreed to move it to a different county. News Nation's Rich McHugh says it was one of several rulings made in court today.
2: The defense also filed a motion to throw out the murder indictment completely. The judge kicked that down the road. We'll rule on that this fall. On the prosecution side, they want to use Alex Murdaugh's own previous testimony against him. They argue Murdaugh's waived his Fifth Amendment right to avoid self-incrimination by testifying during his own 2023 trial. The judge ruled in their favor.
1: The judge also allowed Murdaugh to wear civilian clothes in court rather than a prison jumpsuit. President Trump visiting New York State today to tout dropping crime rates. He toured local law enforcement facilities at the Nassau County Police Academy and talked about what the White House calls a historic drop in violent crime nationwide. Trump expected to be joined by Republican candidate for governor Bruce Blakeman. More news is coming up, but now here's a word from our sponsor.
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1: Tyson Foods in Arkansas scaling back its beef operations as U.S. cattle supplies fall to 75-year lows. Meatpacker closing plants in Illinois and Utah, attempting to sell another in Washington, and shifting production to larger facilities, including Texas. Supply shortage is also driving up costs for consumers, with grocery beef prices more than 9% higher than a year ago. A bullet found on a plane at Denver International Airport leads to a security sweep and more than 150 delayed passengers. News Nation's Nate Bell has that story.
5: United Flight 1302 was originally scheduled to leave from here at DIA, headed to San Diego. But shortly after the passengers boarded, the airline confirms to us they had to ask everybody to leave the plane, head back inside the terminal, while a security check was conducted. The flight eventually left at about 4 p.m. after that security check cleared. Now, the United Airlines directed us to the TSA for any further questions.
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6: With a Wall Street Business Report, I'm Bob Agnew. Shoppers unexpectedly cut their spending in July as a boost from government tax refunds faded.
7: Retail sales slipped 0.6% last month, the biggest drop since May of 2025, from a revised gain of 0.2%, according to the Commerce Department data released this morning. There was a notable bump in spending in both April and May as Americans dipped into their tax refunds. Excluding sales at gas stations and auto dealers, retail sales in July fell 0.2%. Gas prices ticked up again overnight to $4.08 per gallon on Friday, up from $3.85 a month ago, according to Motor Club AAA. Bernie Bennett in Washington.
6: Gas prices ticked up again overnight. AAA says prices rose to $4.08 a gallon on average nationwide, up from $3.85 a month ago. On Wall Street at the close, the Dow down more than 155 points, the Nasdaq down by 58. For the Wall Street Business Report, I'm Bob Agnew.
8: Here's Western Alaska's weather forecast from KICY AM 850. For eastern Norton Sound and the Nalato Hills, including Stebbins and Shaktulik. Today, mostly cloudy with scattered showers, highs in the upper 60s, northeast winds to 10. And tonight, partly cloudy with isolated showers, lows in the mid-50s, northeast winds to 10. For St. Lawrence Island, including Gamble and Isuvunga. Today, mostly cloudy, isolated showers, highs in the lower 60s, southeast winds to 15. And tonight, mostly cloudy, lows in the lower 50s, southeast winds to 10. For the Bering Strait coast, including Teller and Shishmaref, today partly sunny, highs in the upper 50s, south winds to 10. And tonight, mostly cloudy, lows in the lower 50s, south winds to 15. For the Yukon Delta Coast, including Alakanuk and Hooper Bay, today mostly cloudy with scattered showers, highs in the lower 70s, east winds to 10. And tonight, mostly cloudy with scattered showers, lows in the mid-50s, northeast winds to 15. For the Lower Yukon River, including St. Mary's and Marshall, today partly sunny, isolated thunderstorms, highs in the mid-70s, east winds to 10. And tonight, mostly cloudy, scattered showers and isolated thunderstorms, lows in the mid-50s, east winds to 10. For the Kuskokwim Delta, including Bethel and Lower Kuskokwim, today, mostly cloudy, a chance of showers and isolated thunderstorms, highs in the lower 70s, east winds to 15. And tonight, numerous showers and isolated thunderstorms with the possibility of hail, lows in the mid-50s, variable wind 10 miles an hour in the evening, becoming light. And for the Southern Stewart Peninsula coast, including Nome and Dexter, today, mostly cloudy, isolated showers, highs in the mid-60s, light winds. And tonight, mostly cloudy, lows in the mid-50s, northeast winds to 10. I'm Cody, and that's your weather forecast from KICY AM 850.

At your service since Easter Sunday of 1960, you're listening to KICY AM 850. That was Ellie Holcomb, He Will. And here's a quick note from the KICY clipboard. The United Methodist Women's Thrift Shop is open Monday afternoons from 4 to 5, as well as Tuesday and Thursday evenings from 7 to 8:30. If you have items to drop off, they ask you to do that during their business hours. Up next, Patrick Mayberry, It Is Well.

0: do-nothing Congresswoman Mary Peltola took orders from the lower 48 liberals. She failed to lead on trawl bycatch. She abandoned our fishermen. After we fired Mary Peltola, she sold out and became a high-paid D.C. lobbyist. Now she wants us to trust her again? Don't take the bait. Here's Captain Bob Kandopoulos with the real story on Mary Peltola.
1: I've been a sport fishing captain for almost 50 years. I asked Mary Peltola to help on trawl bycatch. She shook her head and said, "I'm just one person. What can I do?" Mary Peltola is a typical do-nothing politician. Dan Sullivan is different. He gets results for Alaska. Now he's leading the charge on trawl bycatch. One person can make all the difference if it's the right person. That's Dan Sullivan.
2: I'm Dan Sullivan, candidate for U.S. Senate, and I approve this message. 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
3: Hello, this is Harvey Fisco. I would like to invite you to tune in to Care Force right here on KICY AM 850 each weekday morning at 9 a.m. It's a time of devotion and prayer, a wonderful opportunity to fellowship with believers from all over Western Alaska. That's Care Force each morning at 9 a.m. And don't forget to call in your prayer requests or praises at 1-800-478-KICY.

0: Serving all of Western Alaska and the Russian Far East, you're listening. It's a KICY AM 850. That was Tarn Wells, Let the Church Sing. And today's verse from God's Word is Revelation 3, 14 and 20. These are the words of the Amen, the faithful and true witness, the ruler of God's creation. Here I am. I stand at the door and knock. If anyone hears my voice and opens the door, I will come in and eat with that person, and they with me. It's Revelation chapter 3, verses 14 and 20 from the New International Version of the Bible.
1: A future rest. This is Ken Ham, author, speaker, and blogger on the Bible's reliability and authority. Work is a good thing, even though we work in a sin-cursed and broken world. Now, this should remind us of the future rest coming to those who trust in Christ. A day is coming when there will be no longer a curse. Our service to the Lord will be joyful, just as it was for Adam and Eve before sin. You see, Jesus came to earth to do his work, and he accomplished it. That's why he cried, "It is finished," on the cross. While on earth, he experienced all the trials of living in this cursed world, but joyfully served his Father even unto death. We follow his example as we look forward to our future rest, available through faith in Christ.
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0: Here's Western Alaska's weather forecast from KICY AM 850. For eastern Norton Sound and the Nulato Hills, including Stebbins and Shaktulik. Today, mostly cloudy with scattered showers, highs in the upper 60s, northeast winds to 10. And tonight, partly cloudy with isolated showers, lows in the mid-50s, northeast winds to 10. For St. Lawrence Island, including Gambell and Isuvunga. Today, mostly cloudy, isolated showers, highs in the lower 60s, southeast winds to 15. And tonight, mostly cloudy, lows in the lower 50s, southeast winds to 10. For the Bering Strait coast, including Teller and Shishmaref, today partly sunny, highs in the upper 50s, south winds to 10. And tonight, mostly cloudy, lows in the lower 50s, south winds to 15. For the Yukon Delta coast, including Alakanuk and Hooper Bay, today mostly cloudy with scattered showers, highs in the lower 70s, east winds to 10. And tonight, mostly cloudy with scattered showers, lows in the mid-50s, northeast winds to 15. For the Lower Yukon River, including St. Mary's and Marshall, today partly sunny, isolated thunderstorms, highs in the mid-70s, east winds to 10. And tonight, mostly cloudy, scattered showers and isolated thunderstorms, lows in the mid-50s, east winds to 10. For the Kuskokwim Delta, including Bethel and Lower Kuskokwim, today, mostly cloudy, a chance of showers and isolated thunderstorms, highs in the lower 70s, east winds to 15. And tonight, numerous showers and isolated thunderstorms with the possibility of hail, lows in the mid-50s, variable wind 10 miles an hour in the evening, becoming light. And for the southern Stewart Peninsula coast, including Nome and Dexter, today, mostly cloudy, isolated showers, highs in the mid-60s, light winds. And tonight, mostly cloudy, lows in the mid-50s, northeast winds to 10. I'm Cody, and that's your weather forecast from KICY AM 850.

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1: Welcome to another edition of Singspiration. I'm Bertha Silanilik Kowilik. Thanks for joining us this evening as we bring you music recorded by your friends, neighbors, and relatives right here in Western Alaska.

KICY AM 850 in Nome, Alaska, and that's a recorded song by the Wales Lutheran Church Children, Jesus Loves Me. Let's take a look at the jobs clipboard, and here are some job announcements or job openings. 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But for these positions, and if you have questions and want to apply for these three positions, you could email careers@quark.org or give them a call at 443-5231. If you have an announcement for us, you could send it to sidoffice@kicy.org. Let's get back to more music. Here's Fred Maniloff with My Jesus, I Love Thee. And at the bottom of the hour, we'll have the verse from God's Word for you for today.

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1: This is the Alaska Department of Fish and Game with a Yukon River subsistence fishing announcement recorded on Friday, August 14th. In the Anoka River and Paiute Salish, including the community of Shagaluk, subsistence fishing for fall chum and coho salmon is currently closed. Chinook, chum, and coho salmon must be released alive immediately from selective gear types. Subsistence fishing with 4-inch or smaller mesh nets, district-wide, is currently open on a weekly schedule from noon Thursdays to noon Sundays. Subsistence fishing for whitefish and other non-salmon with 6-inch gill nets is open in designated, non-salmon areas off the main stem river only. Please see Fall Season Advisory Announcement Number 3 for the named lists, GPS coordinates, and maps of these designated whitefish harvest areas. Both 4-inch and 6-inch nets are restricted to 60 feet or less in length, cannot block more than half the width of any waterway, and must be operated as a set net near shore. Effective 8 a.m. Monday, August 17th, subsistence fishing for salmon and non-salmon will open upstream of the lines listed in Fall Season Advisory Announcement Number 11, 24 hours per day, 7 days per week, with 6-inch or smaller mesh gill nets and all other legal subsistence gear. All fish caught may be retained. In the Coastal District, District 1, District 2, and the remainder of District 3, from the Natsquenot Peninsula north to Point Romanoff, including the Black River and the communities of Chivac, Hooper Bay, Scammon Bay, Ninamiqua, Lukanuk, Ammonic, Kotlik, Mountain Village, Pickus Point, St. Mary's, Pilot Station, Marshall, Russian Mission, and Holy Cross, subsistence fishing for fall chum and coho salmon will remain closed. Chinook, chum, and coho salmon must be released alive immediately from

0: 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Contact Holly Carroll at 907-351-3029 for more information. 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
1: This is an announcement from the Alaska Department of Fish and Game in Nome for the Norton Sound District. Commercial salmon gillnet fishing will open for one 48-hour period in Norton Sound Subdistricts 2 through 6. The Gullivan, Elam, Norton Bay, Shaktulik, and Unaklete Subdistricts. Norton Sound Subdistricts 2 through 6 will open to commercial salmon fishing for one 48-hour period from 6 p.m. Saturday, August 15th, until 6 p.m. Monday, August 17th. All commercial fishing periods are directed to target coho salmon with gillnet mesh size restricted to 6 inches or smaller. In the Nome Subdistrict, marine waters west of Cape Nome will open to subsistence gillnet fishing 7 days per week starting Sunday, August 16th. However, all fresh waters of the Nome Subdistrict will remain closed to subsistence gillnet fishing from 6 p.m. on Mondays until 6 p.m. on Wednesdays each week. Marine waters east of Cape Nome remain open to subsistence fishing 24 hours per day, 7 days per week. Additionally, the use of beach seine gear to subsistence fish in Subdistrict 1, Nome Subdistrict, will close at midnight. That's 12:01 a.m. on August 15th. For any fisheries questions, please call Fish and Game in Nome at 907-443-5167. This has been an informational update from the Alaska Department of Fish and Game in Nome. Hey, stay safe out there and good luck.
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3: The next Nome tide will be a low tide at 1:13 a.m., followed by a high tide at 8:21 a.m.
4: The marine forecast for Western Alaska coastal waters out to 15 nautical miles posted 3:46 a.m. Friday, August 14th. Outlook to Saturday, zone 28.02 Doll Point to Quick Pack. Today, east winds 10 knots, seas 2 feet. Tonight, northeast winds 15 knots, seas 3 feet. Saturday, east winds 10 knots, seas 2 feet. Saturday night, east winds 10 knots, seas 2 feet. Zone 28.03, quick pack to Cape Stevens. Today, east winds 10 knots, seas 2 feet. Tonight, northeast winds 15 knots, seas 3 feet. Saturday, east winds 10 knots, seas 2 feet. Saturday night, east winds 15 knots, seas 3 feet. Zone 28.04, Cape Stevens to Moses Point. Today, east winds, 10 knots, seas building to 2 feet. Tonight, northeast winds, 10 knots, seas 2 feet. Saturday, northeast winds, 10 knots, seas 2 feet. Saturday night, east winds, 10 knots, seas 2 feet. Zone 28.05, Moses Point to Sledge Island. Today, east winds, 10 knots, seas 2 feet. Tonight, northeast winds, 10 knots, seas 2 feet. Saturday, east winds, 10 knots, seas 2 feet. Saturday night, east winds, 10 knots, seas, 2 feet. Zone 28.06, Sledge Island to Wales. Today, southeast winds, 10 knots, seas, 2 feet. Tonight, southeast winds, 10 knots, seas, 2 feet. Saturday, northeast winds, 5 knots, seas, 1 foot. Saturday night, north winds, 15 knots, seas, 3 feet. Zone 28.16, south side of St. Lawrence Island. Today, east winds, 15 knots, seas, 3 feet. Tonight, southeast winds, 15 knots, seas, 3 feet. Saturday, northeast winds, 10 knots, seas, 2 feet. Saturday night, northeast winds, 5 knots, seas, 2 feet. Zone 28.17, north side of St. Lawrence Island. Today, southeast winds, 15 knots, seas, 3 feet. Tonight, southeast winds, 10 knots, seas, 2 feet. Saturday, northeast winds, 10 knots, seas, 2 feet. Saturday night, northeast winds, 10 knots, seas, 2 feet.

In Isaiah 55:1, it says, "Ho, everyone that thirsteth, come ye to the waters, and he that hath no money, come ye buy and eat, yea, come, buy wine and milk, without money and without price." You know, God owns everything. There's nothing that he doesn't own. He created everything, and he's able to make that to meet your need in your life and to work in your life in a miraculous way. Trust the Lord. Believe his word. Matthew 5:6, "Blessed are they which do hunger and thirst after righteousness, for they shall be filled." God is an awesome God. His power and his ability, with us reading his word, guided by the Holy Spirit, we shall be blessed.

0: 50,000 watts, 24 hours a day. This is KICY AM 850 in Nome, Alaska. I'm Lena. Thanks so much for joining me for tonight's Inspiration Time. Let's take a look at the verse from God's Word for today, the 14th of August. And it actually is two verses combined to make it for the verse from God's Word for today. First one is Revelation 3:14, and the second is Revelation 3:20. So here is 3:14. To the angel of the church in Laodicea write, these are the words of Amen, the faithful and true witness, the ruler of God's creation. And this is Revelation 3:20. Here I am, I stand at the door and knock. If anyone hears my voice and opens the door, I will come in and eat with that person and they with me. And those are verses found from the New International Version of the Bible. Let's take a look at the weather, and then we'll return to more recorded gospel music until the 8 o'clock hour, because it's Friday. We will have cabin prayer, so 8 o'clock cabin prayer.
1: 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And don't leave Nome without it.
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0: Western Alaska's weather forecast from KICY AM 850 for the Eastern Norton Sound and a lot of hills, which includes Unalakleet and Shaktulik. For tonight, partly cloudy, lows around 60 with light winds. For tomorrow, partly sunny, isolated thunderstorms, highs around 70 with east winds to 10 miles per hour. For tomorrow night, numerous rain showers and scattered thunderstorms. Lows in the mid-50s with east winds to 10 miles per hour. For the Yukon Delta Coast, which includes Mountain Village and Chivac, for tonight, scattered rain showers, lows around 60 with east winds to 10 miles per hour. For tomorrow, numerous rain showers and isolated thunderstorms, highs around 70 with southeast winds to 10 miles per hour. For tomorrow night, numerous rain showers, lows in the mid-50s with east winds to 15 miles per hour. For the lower Yukon River, which includes Russian Mission and St. Mary's, for tonight, numerous rain showers and isolated thunderstorms, lows around 60 with light winds. For tomorrow, scattered rain showers and isolated thunderstorms, highs in the mid-70s with light winds. For tomorrow night, numerous rain showers, lows in the mid-50s with east winds to 10 and gusts around 25 miles per hour. For the St. Lawrence Island, which includes Gamble and Savunga, for tonight mostly cloudy, lows around 50 with light winds. For tomorrow mostly cloudy, highs in the mid-50s with east winds to 10 miles per hour. For tomorrow night, scattered rain showers, lows around 50 with northeast winds to 15 miles per hour. For the Kuskokwim Delta, which includes Bethel and Quinnahock, For tonight, numerous rain showers and isolated thunderstorms. Lows in the mid-50s with southwest winds to 10 miles per hour. For tomorrow, numerous rain showers. Highs around 70 with light winds. For tomorrow night, rain showers likely. Lows in the mid-50s with east winds to 10 miles per hour. For the Bering Strait coast, which includes Wales and Teller, for tonight, mostly cloudy. Lows around 50 with south winds to 15 miles per hour. For tomorrow, mostly cloudy. Highs around 60 with light winds. For tomorrow night, mostly cloudy. Lows around 50 with northeast winds to 10 miles per hour. And for the southern Seward Peninsula coast, which includes Nome and Golovin, for tonight, mostly cloudy. Lows in mid-50s with light winds. For tomorrow, partly sunny, isolated thunderstorms. Highs in mid-60s with east winds to 10 miles per hour. For tomorrow night, for the southern Seward Peninsula coast, scattered rain showers, lows in the mid-50s, and light winds. I'm Lena, and that's the weather forecast from KICY AM 850.

0: I'm Tiffany. I have some tips for you on how to quit smoking like I did. First, I did some reading about it. 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I started by setting a quit date. Then I threw out my ashtrays, lighters, and matches. 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Now I have a 16-year-old daughter. That picture of my mother reminds me that I don't want to miss all the things my daughter is going to do in her life, including turning 17.
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1: 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Many of these archived recordings are over 40 years old, yet the message of salvation through a relationship with Jesus Christ remains unchanged. So welcome, as we return to Cabin Prayer Meeting of the Air.

0: Come on into the cabin, friend. It's time for cabin prayer meeting. Yes, come on in. We welcome everyone to join us. However, because this broadcast is directed to the natives of the far north, much of it will be in the native tongue. There is room for everyone in this cabin, because this is Cabin Prayer Meeting of the Air.
1: Greetings in the Lord Jesus Christ. Well, I'm glad you've joined us tonight for Cabin Prayer Meeting. I'm Harvey Fisco, and it's a joy to be with you here bringing you some of our favorite songs, some of our favorite people singing the Lord's glory. To start the program off tonight, join along with the Norvik Group as they sing Living in God's Glory.

0: Amen. As we live in God's glory divine. And we know that as we live this Christian life, we can have a little bit of God's glory right now in our own souls. And I'm so glad that God has given to us His love and His gospel and all the treasures of spiritual life, that we can know Jesus Christ and we can share in His glory even now, and someday look forward to seeing all of His glory. Well, there in Norvik, as we were sharing together with the fellowship group, it was a privilege to have with us Thomas and Edith Pungalik, and two wonderful saints in the Lord. And Thomas is going to share with us, and Edith are going to share with us, and then they have a song to sing for us. So, Thomas, share with us here in the cabin.
1: Thank you. Praise the Lord. I want to thank my Lord for giving me this opportunity again tonight at the fellowship in Norvik. I'd like to share a song to everybody that's listening out there. A mother's prayer with my wife Edith. This is Thomas Pungalik Senior. 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I want to thank everybody that come out to Norvik to learn the gospel more. And I'd like to encourage some of our young people out there to come to Norvik. There's a Bible training school in Norvik now. Deku kuyagirungova tonight. Tema kanuk inyuna galaktuni agayte ilagoni inyuna nagominya sok kuyagiyo ugluvak kiluronun wabtun atkalha kuyagilapayataya tonight. Thank you. The song we're going to sing is A Mother's Prayer to those, especially that lost their mothers this past year. It cut na anasok mama ming ingeksulka inyuna alaktuni ilak nila enak ikalawak tukaglan agayun pikasiksutit larak ugluwak kuyatigip sa aya ang ayokang ikalawak tukaglan ang ayokakak titip yun nila ugluwak inyunak sabtit ni ikha kuyagila pa yata aya.
2: Deku, this is Edith. I dedicate this song to all the mothers in Alaska that are listening to this radio. Deku agayon kuyanak tokan nak su yarak. I'm so thankful I can be here too this evening. Thank you.

Amen. Thank you, Thomas and Edith Pungalek, for that good song, A Mother's Prayer. And I, too, want to thank God for my mother. And I know that all of us can look back in our lives, and whether our mother is still living or not, we can thank God for our good mothers and for mothers who raised us. Well, we're bringing this broadcast to you from Norvik, some of those recordings that were made there on a recent trip. And the Norvik Fellowship Group now are going to sing another number for us. It's one of my favorite songs. I stand amazed in the presence of Jesus the Nazarene. Wonder how he could love me, a sinner condemned unclean. Talks about the Savior's love. And tonight, wherever you are, if you feel unloved, if you feel lonely, and maybe over the Thanksgiving holidays, you've sensed that, well, everyone's having a good time, and maybe you weren't with your family, and maybe you feel unloved. I want you to know tonight that Jesus Christ loves you more than you could realize, more than I could even share here on this radio program. Jesus cares for you. He loves you. I want you to listen now as this Norvik Fellowship group sing My Savior's Love.

0: we'll go back to Europe.
1: And amen. Thank you, Fellowship Group, for that good song, that good hymn, and those little courses. And truly, we do want to remember those and sing those. God's Word will never die, the B-I-B-L-E. I want to take this opportunity to thank all of those in Norvik once again for their hospitality to my wife Nancy and myself as we stayed out there for 3 weeks teaching in the Alaska Yearly Meeting Bible Training Center. And oftentimes you'll hear someone share a comment about that training school. It's just begun this year, and they're trying to train leaders, Christian leaders, there in Norvik and for that whole region there. And I just want to thank each of you there in Norvik for your hospitality and for your Christian love and taking care of us while we were there. The young adults were there at the church one evening singing a good song I want to share with you now. It's called I'll Meet You by the River.

Well, hallelujah, I'll meet you by the river some glad day. And that song is talking about when we die and when our loved ones have passed away, that death is like a river that we have to cross. And once we die and cross over into that new world, that new Jerusalem, into heaven, our friends and our loved ones will be waiting on the other side of the bank. So when we cross over death's river, we will meet them by the river, and we'll be able to share in eternity with our loved ones and our friends. And that's going to be a wonderful time, not only with our friends and our family who've gone on to heaven ahead of us, but it's going to be wonderful because it's going to be with Jesus. And we're going to have that time to share with Christ Jesus, our Lord and Master, through eternity. That's going to be what heaven's all about, sharing with Jesus Christ, living in His presence. And if Jesus makes you uncomfortable now, then you're not ready for heaven. And you need to get ready for heaven and repent of your sins and turn your life over to Jesus Christ, and then you can be ready. Then you can share and sing what the Norvik group is going to sing now. These young adults are going to sing Glory Hallelujah My Soul. And I'm glad that our souls can be filled with glory and can be filled with praises to God because of what He's done in our lives. They're going to share with us now this good song.

Well, praise the Lord. We're bringing this recording to you from tapes that were made in Norvik, Alaska, as we were recently there sharing in a Bible training center. And it was a joy to be able to share there on Sunday in the church, the Norvik Friends Church, and to share there the good things of the Lord. And part of the program was the children. The young children came up to the front, and they sung a special song. And I want to play this for you, and it was tremendously exciting to see 20 or 30 of these children standing up front singing this song. You'll hear some stomping, and they're singing a good song there. I'm in the Lord's army, and I'm just trusting and believing and praying that these children will truly grow up to be in the Lord's army. I believe that they'll be a blessing to your heart as they share this song tonight.

Well, amen. Thank God for our young people. Thank God for the children. And you know, of all of the resources that we have in this country, of all of the blessings, the treasures, of all of the wealth that we possess, that wealth is nowhere greater than in our children. Our children are our greatest treasure, our greatest wealth. And we need to take care of our children. We need to raise our children by having them in church on Sundays and by teaching them the Word of the Lord and teaching them Christian songs, sharing with them the great things of God and what God has done in our lives. And as they hear these things, they will learn to fear the Lord and they will learn to walk in His ways. And they'll grow up and be strong Christians. And I thank God that when I was a child, my parents told me about the great things of God and how God was great. And they told me that I would go to church and that I would learn the Word of God. And I'm so glad that my parents trained me up to be a Christian. They raised me and they trained me in the ways of the Lord. And that's what we need to do with our children. And it's a blessing to see those children wanting to sing for Jesus out there in Norvik. And this group, a fellowship group there in Norvik now, are going to sing another song for us. I enjoy being there and making these recordings, and I always enjoy getting out in the village as often as I can. And it just blesses my heart to be there in churches and to share and to hear the songs and to not only just make the recording. They're busy twisting knobs and making sure I get a good recording to air over cabin prayer meeting. But at the same time, my soul is worshiping, and I feel the Spirit of God moving in my heart. And I'm so glad that we can have that fellowship in the Spirit. And this fellowship group here are singing a song that really just touched my heart and blesses my heart. I'll be ready to go. And they're talking about being ready to go to meet Jesus someday. And I pray this song will be a blessing to your heart.

0: amen, and my soul can say, what love, what love. That love that comes to us from the heart of Jesus Christ, that love that he demonstrated. It talks about it in John 3:16, for God so loved this world that he gave his only begotten Son, that whosoever would believe in him would not perish, but have everlasting life. What love. And if you do not know that love of Jesus in your heart tonight, you can know that love. And that's our prayer for you. That's our invitation to you. Come to Jesus. Come to Jesus and let Jesus give to you his love and his power, forgiveness of sins. He can wash your heart, make it whiter than snow. He can give you his love that'll never pass away. Well, before we close out tonight here on Cabin Prayer Meeting, I want to remind you of the annual Native Rally taking place this next Saturday, 1 week from tonight, December the 6th, First Presbyterian Church here in Fairbanks. Please join us. We're going to have a potluck supper starting at 5 o'clock there at the church. Bring a dish and come on over, and at 7 o'clock, share with us in the rally service. We're going to have a wonderful time. People are already talking about it. Our hearts are excited about it, and God's going to be there. We want to see you there at First Presbyterian Church, 7 o'clock, December the 6th. Until next week, God bless you. We're praying for you.
1: Pray.

0: 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To Pamela Pete, from Mary and Ted, we hope you have a blessed day. We are so proud of you. Happy birthday. 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We are so proud of you. Happy birthday. 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
1: Here is Western Alaska's weather forecast from KICY AM 850 for the eastern Norton Sound and a lot of hills, which includes Unalakleet and Shaktulik. For tonight, partly cloudy, lows around 60 with light winds. For tomorrow, partly sunny, isolated thunderstorms, highs around 70 with east winds to 10 miles per hour. For tomorrow night, numerous rain showers and scattered thunderstorms, lows in the mid-50s with east winds to 10 miles per hour. For the Yukon Delta coast, which includes Mountain Village and Chivac, for tonight, scattered rain showers, lows around 60 with east winds to 10 miles per hour. For tomorrow, numerous rain showers and isolated thunderstorms, highs around 70 with southeast winds to 10 miles per hour. For tomorrow night, numerous rain showers, lows in the mid-50s with east winds to 15 miles per hour. For the lower Yukon River, which includes Russian Mission and St. Mary's, for tonight, numerous rain showers and isolated thunderstorms, lows around 60 with light winds. For tomorrow, scattered rain showers and isolated thunderstorms, highs in the mid-70s with light winds. For tomorrow night, numerous rain showers, lows in the mid-50s with east winds to 10 and gusts around 25 miles per hour. For the St. Lawrence Island, which includes Gamble and Savunga, for tonight, mostly cloudy, lows around 50 with light winds. For tomorrow, mostly cloudy, highs in the mid-50s with east winds to 10 miles per hour. For tomorrow night, scattered rain showers, lows around 50 with northeast winds to 15 miles per hour. For the Kuskokwim Delta, which includes Bethel and Quinnahock, for tonight, numerous rain showers and isolated thunderstorms, lows in the mid-50s with southwest winds to 10 miles per hour. For tomorrow, numerous rain showers, highs around 70 with light winds. For tomorrow night, rain showers likely, lows in the mid-50s with east winds to 10 miles per hour. For the Bering Strait coast, which includes Wales and Teller, for tonight, mostly cloudy, lows around 50 with south winds to 15 miles per hour. For tomorrow, mostly cloudy, highs around 60 with light winds. For tomorrow night, mostly cloudy, lows around 50 with northeast winds to 10 miles per hour. And for the Southern Seward Peninsula coast, which includes Nome and Golovin, for tonight, mostly cloudy, lows in mid-50s with light winds. For tomorrow, partly sunny, isolated thunderstorms, highs in mid-60s with east winds to 10 miles per hour. For tomorrow night, for the Southern Seward Peninsula coast, scattered rain showers, lows in mid-50s and light winds. I'm Lena, and that's the weather forecast from KICY AM 850.

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This is KICY AM 850 in Nome, Alaska, and that's a recorded song by the Paul Sisters with Amanda. Let's take a look at the Nome community birthday calendar for today. Happy birthday goes out to Sherry Fagerstrom, Daniel Martinson, Lucas Rambo, Audrey Marie Sagana Sr., Bruce Morgan. Happy birthday goes out to these and those individuals. And a reminder, today's verses from God's Word can be found at Revelations 3:14 and Revelations 3:20. Let's get back to more music. Here is one by the Togiak Moravian Church. And then after that, we'll have a recorded song by Robin Kietelik. Whoa.

0: Since the day I stopped drinking, my life has gotten better and better. I can't take any credit for it. It just seems that without alcohol, I think better, I'm more careful with money, I watch what I say, I don't get into trouble like I did when I was drinking. It's scary trying to walk through life alone, and today I have that very distinct feeling that I don't ever have to be alone again. Alcoholics Anonymous. It works. Look us up. 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
1: Welcome to another edition of Singspiration. I'm Bertha Silinalik Kowaluk. Thanks for joining us this evening as we bring you music recorded by your friends, neighbors, and relatives right here in Western Alaska.

It's Sinkspiration Time here on KICY AM 850 in Nome, Alaska, and that's a recorded song by the Kivalina Congregation. Before that was a song by the Sergi Sisters, and then we also had Carl Iwana with I Found the Lord. The Norton Sound Health Corporation, and here's a note from the KICY's clipboard. The Norton Sound Health Corporation would like you to know there is a suicide and crisis lifeline for anyone who needs it. You may reach them by dialing 988 on your phone. 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And congratulations goes out to Harry. Harry New on Fridays on the Breakfast Club. And the Breakfast Club is Monday through Friday from 7 to 9 a.m. And on Fridays, we have the Riddle Machine. Congratulations goes out to Harry from Nome. This morning's winner on the Riddle Machine, he knew that a knight's favorite fish was a swordfish. For his correct answer, he won a KICY coffee mug from our prize closet. Thanks so much for joining me tonight. Let's get back to more recorded gospel music. Here is one by the Shishmaref Young Adults.

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0: has been watched 24 hours a day. This is KICY, AM 850 in Nome, Alaska. I'm Lena. Thanks so much for joining me for tonight's Inspiration Time, or this week's Inspiration Time. Hope you enjoyed it as much as I did. And take a listen to this. I did not know this was a thing. So it's toilet test time. 'Tis the season to test toilets at NFL and major college football stadiums, where operators are gearing up to handle the ultimate halftime rush, where annual preseason prep typically involves facility crews inspecting water pressure sensors and valves zone by zone. The real spectacle happens before a venue opens for the very first time. New arenas host a synchronized super flush, recruiting hundreds of volunteers to flush thousands of toilets simultaneously to stress test the building's main plumbing lines. That's just amazing. I did not know that was a thing. And so it's hard to believe that summer is quickly fading, and we're talking about football already. Football season is coming up. Hope you have a great evening. Keep studying the word. Up next is the weather.
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4: My name is Elena Pete, and I live in Brevik Mission. Someone I looked up to is Suzuk. She learns and teaches different languages along with different Eskimo dances, even if it is not from her native community. She inspires me to learn Inupiaq and Yupik. She is a good leader. My name is Elena Pete, and I live in Brevik Mission. And someone I look up to is Suzuk.
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0: Here is Western Alaska's weather forecast from KICY AM 850. For the Eastern Norton Sound and a lot of hills, which includes Unalakleet and Shaktulik, for tonight, partly cloudy, lows around 60 with light winds. For tomorrow, partly sunny, isolated thunderstorms, highs around 70 with east winds to 10 miles per hour. For tomorrow night, numerous rain showers and scattered thunderstorms, lows in the mid-50s with east winds to 10 miles per hour. For the Yukon Delta coast, which includes Mountain Village and Chivac, for tonight, scattered rain showers, lows around 60 with east winds to 10 miles per hour. For tomorrow, numerous rain showers and isolated thunderstorms, highs around 70 with southeast winds to 10 miles per hour. For tomorrow night, numerous rain showers, lows in the mid-50s with east winds to 15 miles per hour. For the lower Yukon River, which includes Russian Mission and St. Mary's, for tonight, numerous rain showers and isolated thunderstorms, lows around 60 with light winds. For tomorrow, scattered rain showers and isolated thunderstorms, highs in the mid-70s with light winds. For tomorrow night, numerous rain showers, lows in the mid-50s with east winds to 10 and gusts around 25 miles per hour. For the St. Lawrence Island, which includes Gamble and Savunga, for tonight, mostly cloudy, lows around 50 with light winds. For tomorrow, mostly cloudy, highs in the mid-50s with east winds to 10 miles per hour. For tomorrow night, scattered rain showers, lows around 50 with northeast winds to 15 miles per hour. For the Kuskokwim Delta, which includes Bethel and Quinnahock, for tonight, numerous rain showers and isolated thunderstorms, lows in the mid-50s with southwest winds to 10 miles per hour. For tomorrow, numerous rain showers, highs around 70 with light winds. For tomorrow night, rain showers likely, lows in the mid-50s with east winds to 10 miles per hour. For the Bering Strait coast, which includes Wales and Teller, for tonight, mostly cloudy, lows around 50 with south winds to 15 miles per hour. For tomorrow, mostly cloudy, Highs around 60 with light winds. For tomorrow night, mostly cloudy. Lows around 50 with northeast winds to 10 miles per hour. And for the southern Seward Peninsula coast, which includes Nome and Golovin, for tonight, mostly cloudy. Lows in mid-50s with light winds. For tomorrow, partly sunny, isolated thunderstorms. Highs in mid-60s with east winds to 10 miles per hour. For tomorrow night, for the southern Seward Peninsula coast, scattered rain showers, lows in the mid-50s, and light winds. I'm Lena, and that's the weather forecast from KICY AM 850.

0: entire world trembles on the brink of a disaster on a scale that some men only dreamed of in fantasy a few years ago.
1: That was true in 1969 when Billy Graham spoke those words, and it's still true today. But for those who believe in Jesus Christ, well, there's much more to the story.
0: The Bible teaches that the end will come with the coming again of Jesus Christ, and that he will set up a kingdom of righteousness and social justice where hatred, greed, jealousy, and death will no longer be known. That's why a Christian can be an optimist. That's why a Christian in the midst of all that is happening can smile. We know what's going to happen. We know what the end is. The end is going to be the triumph of the Lord Jesus Christ.
1: We can tell you how you can be a part of that perfect new world. 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
1: Here is Western Alaska's weather forecast from KICY AM 850 for the Eastern Nerton Sound and a lot of hills, which includes Unalakleet and Shaktulik. For tonight, partly cloudy, lows around 60 with light winds. For tomorrow, partly sunny, isolated thunderstorms, highs around 70 with east winds to 10 miles per hour. For tomorrow night, numerous rain showers and scattered thunderstorms, lows in the mid-50s with east winds to 10 miles per hour. For the Yukon Delta coast, which includes Mountain Village and Chivac, for tonight, scattered rain showers, lows around 60 with east winds to 10 miles per hour. For tomorrow, numerous rain showers and isolated thunderstorms, highs around 70 with southeast winds to 10 miles per hour. For tomorrow night, numerous rain showers, lows in the mid-50s with east winds to 15 miles per hour. For the lower Yukon River, which includes Russian Mission and St. Mary's, for tonight, numerous rain showers and isolated thunderstorms, lows around 60 with light winds. For tomorrow, scattered rain showers and isolated thunderstorms, highs in the mid-70s with light winds. For tomorrow night, numerous rain showers, lows in the mid-50s with east winds to 10 and gusts around 25 miles per hour. For the St. Lawrence Island, which includes Gamble and Savunga, for tonight, mostly cloudy, lows around 50 with light winds. For tomorrow, mostly cloudy, highs in the mid-50s with east winds to 10 miles per hour. For tomorrow night, scattered rain showers, lows around 50 with northeast winds to 15 miles per hour. For the Kuskokwim Delta, which includes Bethel and Quinnahock, for tonight, numerous rain showers and isolated thunderstorms, lows in the mid-50s with southwest winds to 10 miles per hour. For tomorrow, numerous rain showers, highs around 70 with light winds. For tomorrow night, rain showers likely, lows in the mid-50s with east winds to 10 miles per hour. For the Bering Strait coast, which includes Wales and Teller, for tonight, mostly cloudy, lows around 50 with south winds to 15 miles per hour. For tomorrow, mostly cloudy, highs around 60 with light winds. For tomorrow night, mostly cloudy, lows around 50 with northeast winds to 10 miles per hour. And for the Southern Seward Peninsula coast, which includes Nome and Golovin, for tonight, mostly cloudy, lows in mid-50s with light winds. For tomorrow, partly sunny, isolated thunderstorms, highs in mid-60s with east winds to 10 miles per hour. For tomorrow night, for the Southern Seward Peninsula coast, scattered rain showers, lows in the mid-50s, and light winds. I'm Lena, and that's the weather forecast from KICY AM 850.

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1: This is the Alaska Department of Fish and Game with a Yukon River subsistence fishing announcement recorded on Friday, August 14th. In the Anoka River and Paimute Slough, including the community of Shagaluk, subsistence fishing for fall chum and coho salmon is currently closed. Chinook, chum, and coho salmon must be released alive immediately from selective gear types. Subsistence fishing with 4-inch or smaller mesh nets, district-wide, is currently open on a weekly schedule from noon Thursdays to noon Sundays. Subsistence fishing for whitefish and other non-salmon with 6-inch gill nets is open in designated, non-salmon areas off the main stem river only. Please see Fall Season Advisory Announcement Number 3 for the named lists, GPS coordinates, and maps of these designated whitefish harvest areas. Both 4-inch and 6-inch nets are restricted to 60 feet or less in length, cannot block more than half the width of any waterway, and must be operated as a set net near shore. Effective 8 a.m. Monday, August 17th, subsistence fishing for salmon and non-salmon will open upstream of the lines listed in Fall Season Advisory Announcement Number 11, 24 hours per day, 7 days per week, with 6-inch or smaller mesh gill nets and all other legal subsistence gear. All fish caught may be retained. In the Coastal District, District 1, District 2, and the remainder of District 3, from the Natsquenot Peninsula north to Point Romanoff, including the Black River and the communities of Chivac, Hooper Bay, Scammon Bay, Ninamiqua, Lukanuk, Amonic, Kotlik, Mountain Village, Pickus Point, St. Mary's, Pilot Station, Marshall, Russian Mission, and Holy Cross, subsistence fishing for fall chum and coho salmon will remain closed. Chinook, chum, and coho salmon must be released alive immediately from selective gear types. Subsistence fishing with 4-inch or smaller mesh nets district-wide will be open on a weekly schedule from noon Thursdays to noon Sundays until further notice. Nets are restricted to 60 feet or less in length and must be operated as a set net near shore. Subsistence fishing for whitefish and other non-salmon with 6-inch gill nets is open in designated non-salmon areas off the main stem river only. Please see Fall Season Advisory Announcements Numbers 1, 2, and 3 for the named lists, GPS coordinates, and maps of these designated whitefish harvest areas. Nets are restricted to 60 feet or less in length, cannot block more than half the width of any waterway, and must be operated as a set net near shore. Please note that there is a federal special action in place, and that federal closures align with this announcement. Contact Holly Carroll at 907-351-3029 for more information. Thank you for listening.
2: This is an announcement from the Alaska Department of Fish and Game in Nome for the Norton Sound District. Commercial salmon gillnet fishing will open for one 48-hour period in Norton Sound Subdistricts 2 through 6, the Gullivan, Elam, Norton Bay, Shaktulik, and Unicleet Subdistricts. Norton Sound Subdistricts 2 through 6 will open to commercial salmon fishing for one 48-hour period from 6 p.m. Saturday, August 15th, until 6 p.m. Monday, August 17th. All commercial fishing periods are directed to target coho salmon with gillnet mesh size restricted to 6 inches or smaller. In the Nome Subdistrict, marine waters west of Cape Nome will open to subsistence gillnet fishing 7 days per week starting Sunday, August 16th. 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Marine waters east of Cape Nome remain open to subsistence fishing 24 hours per day, 7 days per week. 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For any fisheries questions, please call Fish and Game in Nome at 907-443-5167. This has been an informational update from the Alaska Department of Fish and Game in Nome. Hey, stay safe out there and good luck.
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4: The next Nome tide will be a low tide at 1:13 a.m., followed by a high tide at 8:21 a.m.
5: The marine forecast for Western Alaska coastal waters out to 15 nautical miles posted 3:46 a.m. Friday, August 14th. Outlook to Saturday. Zone 2802, Doll Point to Quick Pack. Today, east winds 10 knots, seas 2 feet. Tonight, northeast winds 15 knots, seas 3 feet. Saturday, east winds 10 knots, seas 2 feet. Saturday night, east winds 10 knots, seas 2 feet. Zone 2803, Quick Pack to Cape Stevens. Today, east winds 10 knots, seas 2 feet. Tonight, northeast winds 15 knots, seas 3 feet. Saturday, east winds 10 knots, seas 2 feet. Saturday night, east winds 15 knots, seas 3 feet. Zone 2804, Cape Stevens to Moses Point. Today, east winds 10 knots, seas building to 2 feet. Tonight, northeast winds 10 knots, seas 2 feet. Saturday, northeast winds 10 knots, seas 2 feet. Saturday night, east winds 10 knots, seas 2 feet. Zone 2805, Moses Point to Sledge Island. Today, east winds 10 knots, seas 2 feet. Tonight, northeast winds 10 knots, seas 2 feet. Saturday, east winds 10 knots, seas 2 feet. Saturday night, east winds 10 knots, seas 2 feet. Zone 2806, Sledge Island to Wales. Today, southeast winds 10 knots, seas 2 feet. Tonight, southeast winds 10 knots, seas 2 feet. Saturday, northeast winds 5 knots, seas 1 foot. Saturday night, north winds 15 knots, seas 3 feet. Zone 2816, south side of St. Lawrence Island. Today, east winds 15 knots, seas 3 feet. Tonight, southeast winds 15 knots, seas 3 feet. Saturday, northeast winds 10 knots, seas 2 feet. Saturday night, northeast winds 5 knots, seas 2 feet. Zone 2817, north side of St. Lawrence Island. Today, southeast winds 15 knots, seas 3 feet. Tonight, southeast winds 10 knots, seas 2 feet. Saturday, northeast winds 10 knots, seas 2 feet. Saturday night, northeast winds 10 knots, seas 2 feet.

Here is today's Ptarmigan Telegraph message from KICY AM850. To Pamela Pete, from Mary and Ted, we hope you have a blessed day. We are so proud of you. Happy birthday. To Pamela Pete, from Mary and Ted, we hope you have a blessed day. We are so proud of you. Happy birthday. If you would like us to send a personal message for you, call us toll-free from the villages at 1-800-478-5429. In Nome, call us at 907-443-2213, and we will get your Ptarmigan Telegraph message on the air.

A few minutes before entering the studio tonight, I had occasion to make a long-distance call across Lake Michigan to an eastern state. As the phone was answered over there, I heard a voice that was unfamiliar to me. And this voice began to speak, and kept on speaking, and began to give me options and alternatives, and choices. Such as, if you'd like to speak to so-and-so, press 1. If you're placing an order, press 2. If you know your contact's extension number, press 3, and so on. And before I realized it, oh boy. Here's one of these menus we've got to go through. This is Night Sounds. I'm Bill Pierce, and I welcome you very warmly to our next half hour together. As you know, if you've been with us prior to this, we take the opportunity to reach into various areas of living, choosing topics and subjects, hopefully about which we're all familiar, stress areas in living, how to get through the day and the night without falling apart, and so on. And tonight's program, I'm going to title, For a Miracle, Press 1. Sort of reminds me of a little piece that Joy Morgan Davis wrote some time ago. Talking about a dream, she said, last night I had this really ridiculous dream. I thought I had called heaven, and I heard, thank you for calling. For help, press 1. For assurance, press 2. For guidance, press 3. For answered prayer, press 4. And as I read this piece, I thought, well, there are those who are in need tonight. And it wouldn't surprise me that somebody's asking for a miracle in his or her life. So, for a miracle, press 5. And if you still need to talk to someone, stay on the line. This prayer and this dream continued to say, what a relief, Lord, to wake up and realize that I only have to call your name for all of the above. So not to make fun of any system that is really helping to facilitate, tonight's program is a sort of a play on words. For a miracle, press 1. Some people expect a miracle at every corner, or a blessing, or an instant answer, or some sort of response from God. Night Sounds is on the air, not with all the answers, by any means, but merely to help us identify with why we're here, where our destination might be, to give us impetus and encouragement, counsel, and I pray for this. And our God, who created us all, is the giver of all wisdom. In fact, just this morning I recall praying for a promise that is listed in the New Testament book of Philippians, chapter 1, verse 6. He who has begun a good work in you will perform it or perfect it until the coming of Jesus Christ. Those of you who believe in God, who have accepted Christ into your heart, your life, your emotions, your will, your intellect, we especially need confidence and guidance these days because we can get off the track very easily. And as our theme music began on tonight's program, I began to have intellectual doubts, and things began to creep into my thinking, my mind, and mess me up just a little bit. And I had to go back to Scripture. Tonight's program, I just pray, will connect with you and with me. We've got good music for you tonight. And as we face this moment, and perhaps even tomorrow, we may be apprehensive. A couple of nights ago, I had a problem, and unfortunately, I took this problem to bed with me, and it began to fester and sort of circulate in my mind. And my brain sort of felt like they were in a cement mixer or something like that. And I wondered, wasn't there
an easier way to take care of this problem. To make a phone call, just to tap someone on the shoulder. At least begin to work on the problem. Whatever is afflicting you tonight may be a difficult condition of illness, or a financial problem, or a relational one. And it may seem too big for you. And if you are a Christian, you might go to prayer and say, isn't there some easier, more simplistic way to get through this, to get to a conclusion, to draw a closure on the whole thing? Why does life have to be so difficult anyway? Isn't there some way to live without dying? Ever face that question? Why can't

soloist Brian Felton, Radio Bible Class, chorus, No Easier Way. Night Sounds is on the air. I'm Bill Pierce, and tonight we're considering alternatives to some of the stressors of life, such as the choices in telephone menus when you make a phone call to a business, organization, or ministry. And I think we need to be reminded that when Jesus came and touched this planet and identified with our humanity, he too faced choices. He too was tempted and tried like none other. His temptation in the wilderness was a testing. Christians would do well to relearn some basic lessons of the temptation of Jesus. His temptation in the desert reveals a profound difference between God's power and Satan's power. Writer Philip Yancey said, Satan has the power to coerce, to dazzle, to force obedience, to destroy. And humans have learned much from that power, and governments draw deeply from its reservoir. With a bullwhip or a billy club or an AK-47 firearm, human beings can force other humans to do just about anything they want. The enemy's power is external and coercive. However, we need to remind ourselves tonight that God's power, in contrast, is internal and non-coercive. It doesn't gate crash. You would not enslave man by a miracle, and craved faith given freely, not based on a miracle. This particular quote from the Inquisitor Jesus and Dostoevsky's novel. This kind of power may seem at times like weakness. In its commitment to transform gently from the inside out, and its relentless dependence on human choice, God's power may resemble a kind of abdication or escape. And just as every parent and every lover knows, love can be rendered powerless if the beloved chooses to spurn it. In our programming tonight, for a miracle, press 1. The choices we have, the options with which we're presented, are wholesome. And again, we've got to remember that Jesus faced options in the Garden of Gethsemane. He could have called legions of angels and wiped out the whole scene, made himself a king, short work of this whole project. But instead, his choice was to yield to his Father's mission for him. And as he said in his humanity, Father, if it is your will, let this cup pass from me. I don't know how much time intervened between that sentence and the next. There may have been an hour mental, spiritual, gut-wrenching battle with the enemy. But finally, these redeeming words came from Jesus. Not my will, but thine be done. And he went ahead the whole nine yards. Tonight we identify with him. He came to us as a human being, born just like we were. Well, we might respond it was a miracle birth. Of course, I'm speaking of the human process. And we too have choices. May we ask for wisdom. Those words of direction in the book of James in the New Testament, how many times we've come to that place. With his words, if any man, any woman, lacks wisdom, let him or her ask of God freely, and it will be given.
Doesn't say how or when. But the scripture says it will be given. I prayed a prayer a couple of weeks ago, and I don't feel that I've received wisdom yet. I'm sort of hesitant to make a choice, but the choice is there. And I'm beginning to sense a direction. Let's give God time to work in our lives. If you are presented with some options tonight that seem to be swimming around in your head and heart, let's just hold on. Don't give up. Tonight's program for a miracle, press 1, sort of commenting on the telephone menus when we call a certain place. And how relieved we are after that whole litany to hear someone say, "This is so-and-so, how can I help you?" And I believe in a sense, without being too trite or tacky, we can expect God's Spirit to communicate with us. How may I help you? Sometimes we don't even know how to voice our concerns or our desperation. It's not that God doesn't realize what's going on. What's happening, most likely, is it's His time. Thank you for waiting. Thank you for not hanging up. Thank you for holding. How many of you tonight are put on hold? Indefinitely. Where is that person? You may be bothered with background music that you don't choose to hear. But let's not give up this particular situation, this point of pain. Let's remember that He is there. At the name of Jesus, someday every knee shall bow. We won't have a choice then. There won't be a menu saying, if you'd like to bow now, if you'd like to yield at this point, we would advise you to do so. At that juncture, it will be too late to make choices. This is not a threat. It's an opportunity. And we're so grateful for the power of choice that we have. Let's not waste this power. I'm going to play a piece of music by the Cathedral's Quartet that echoes these words, "At the name of Jesus, every knee shall bow, and every tongue confess that He is Lord, to the glory of God."

and the lyrics of that particular piece of music bear information that every human being needs to hear, and for which every human needs to make a decision. The fact of God is necessary to the fact of man and woman and boys and girls, the human being. Just taking a moment's break here, you're in tune with the program Night Sounds. I'm Bill Pierce, and I count it a definite privilege to come by your place every night about this time on this radio station. And I'm so glad you're there, and I delight in hearing from you. Some of you really counsel me, and I appreciate that. You've got suggestions, you have comments, you have humor. You're human, so am I, and we get along wonderfully. And we're here tonight not just to converse, not to bring entertainment necessarily, because you can find that on every hand, but just to stop and think at the close of the day about your direction. We're going off the air in a few moments, and as we do, I just want to leave something with you in the form of compact discs of the music of Night Sounds. Many write and ask for certain program titles and directions, subjects that we deal with. And if we can help you in prayer, standing with you for some concern, allow us this privilege. Our mailing address is Night Sounds, Wheaton, Illinois, 60189. Tonight our program title is for Miracle Press 1, citing the phone menus we hear often. Philip Yancey wrote, "I want God to take a more active role in my personal history. I want quick and spectacular answers to my prayers, healing for my diseases, protection and safety for my loved ones. I want a God without ambiguity, one to whom I can point for the sake of my doubting friends. And when I think these thoughts, I recognize in myself a thin, hollow echo of the challenge that Satan hurled at Jesus 2,000 years ago. God resists those temptations now, as Jesus resisted them before the cross on earth, settling instead for a slower, gentler way." George MacDonald wrote, "Instead of crushing the power of evil by divine force, instead of compelling justice and destroying the wicked, instead of making peace on earth by the rule of a perfect prince, instead of gathering the children of Jerusalem under his wings, whether they wanted to or not, and saving them from the horrors that anguished his prophetic soul, he let evil work its will while it lived. He contented himself with the slow, unencouraging ways of help essential, making people good, casting out, not merely controlling Satan. To love righteousness is to make it grow, not avenge it. He resisted every impulse to work more rapidly for the lower good." Tonight, as we're praying prayers of desperation frequently, as we're looking for answers, certainly for wisdom to take us through the next day or night or even minute or hour, we remind you that Jesus is, that he's a rewarder of those who diligently seek him. Let's not rush the process. It could be that God is trying to work patience within you and me for the greater good. And now, as our theme music meets us at the culmination of our program, my prayer is that you and I both be guided. Give God the time he wants. Don't resist him. Don't come up with alternative answers and thoughts and solutions that we might have. Allow him to have his way. It's the better way. Thanks for listening. Thanks for sharing and caring, and thanks for considering these things. Just reminders. I'm not a preacher. I'm not a doctor. As one guy said, I'm not a doctor. I'm not even a nurse. Well, anyway, we look to power greater than our own,
Our mailing address, Night Sounds, Wheaton, Illinois, 60189. Till next time, more power to you, His power. And until we meet again, a kindly and good night to you.

0: This is KICY, Nome. Now, by permission of the Federal Communications Commission and the International Telecommunications Union in Geneva, Switzerland, we turn our signal directionally westward into Russia and begin broadcasting the good news of the gospel in the Russian language.
1: Вы слушаете радиостанцию KICY, и мы рады приветствовать всех, кто сейчас слушает нас в поселках Новая Чаплина, Янракинот, Лорина, Лаврентия, и также во всех селах и городах, куда достигает наш сигнал.
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1: I've met many Christians who are not happy with their lot in life. They may see themselves as qualified for a high position, yet no one will hire them. They may wonder why they have few friends, though they work hard at friendships. I think that the Apostle Paul can shed some light on why we sometimes feel like square pegs in round holes. This is Erwin Lutzer, and tonight on Songs in the Night, I'm continuing a series titled Our Guilt, His Grace, a study in the book of Romans. As we turn to Romans chapter 12, we'll find some keys to finding your place in life. You stay tuned.

Good evening, everyone. From historic Moody Church in the heart of Chicago comes Songs in the Night with Dr. Erwin Lutzer, soloists Glenn Jurian and Bert Kettinger, the King's Carolers, and organist John Innes. This is Songs in the Night.

0: And now, here is Dr. Lutzer.
1: Thanks, Bill, and good evening to you, my friends. I'm sure that all of us know what it is to feel out of place, perhaps even like a counterfeit coin on an offering plate. All of us at times have felt that we did not fit. And I feel sorry for those who feel that they have a job that does not suit them or circumstances that do not suit them. But equally disturbing is the fact that there are many people who feel out of place even when serving God. Tonight, my friend, I invite you to listen to the still small voice of the Holy Spirit as we begin. Bert Kettinger comes now to put our hearts in the right place for what the Lord is going to teach us.

I'm sure, my friend, you've experienced, as I have at times, the presence, the glory, and the power of the Lord. Most assuredly, He is with us. Thanks so much, Bert. Romans chapter 12, verse 3, Paul tells us that we must know three truths in order that we might fit. First, he says, know yourself. He writes, for through the grace given to me, I say to every man among you not to think of himself more highly than he ought to think, but to think so as to have sound judgment, as God has allotted to each a measure of faith. Now, you know, Paul began this section by exhorting us to worship God and to present our bodies a living sacrifice. And now he says, do not think of yourself more highly than you ought to think. A person who falls into this trap usually expresses his high opinion of himself. He may brag and tell you how capable he is, or maybe he boasts about other people he has met. But nobody loves a braggart. So he may respond by depreciating himself, hoping that you will correct him. So he'll say something like, well, I'm not very good at, and then, you know, you can fill in the blank. What he's hoping is that you will say that he's wrong. He desperately is looking for a compliment. Well, tongue in cheek, someone has suggested that we expose this kind of hypocrisy by simply agreeing with him and saying, yeah, you're right, you aren't very good at singing, or you aren't very good looking. That'll shock him into reality. Perhaps you've heard of the man who went to a psychiatrist and described his problem as feeling inferior. But the psychiatrist looked at the man's charts and tests and said, you don't have a problem at all. You really are inferior. Well, more seriously, the Apostle Paul says that we should think soberly or with sound judgment. The Greek word used here has to do with sanity. Notice the clear implication. If a man thinks of himself more highly than he ought to think, he is insane. In fact, is that not the case with many mentally ill people? You've heard of people who think that they are either Jesus Christ or Napoleon. But what does it mean to think of yourself soberly? It means to have a realistic understanding of the sinfulness of the human heart. But it also means that we see ourselves as those who inherit spiritual blessings. We see ourselves as benefiting from Christ. Dr. Alan Redpath, a former pastor here at the Moody Church, suffered a stroke, and he went through a period of great depression. Looking back on that time, he said that he learned, quote, the only good thing about Alan Redpath is Jesus Christ. Now, I'd say that that is thinking with sound judgment. To think soberly about oneself means that I know that without Christ, I can do nothing. And yet, with Him, I can do all things. I think that God spends a lot of time working in our lives to bring us to the point where we are willing to think about ourselves with sound judgment. What's a midlife crisis? Imagine a man 45 years old. He has high hopes for himself, but now his dreams appear to be gone. He comes to grips with his own mortality and shortcomings. He's learning to think soberly, accurately, about who he really is. Usually this kind of sound judgment comes about only with a struggle. I just like to paraphrase Romans chapter 12, verse 3. Paul says, I give you this message because it was given to me by God, and I received it by grace. I didn't deserve it, I didn't earn it, and neither did you. So approach the throne of God with thankfulness and sober judgment, and rejoice that even the faith that you have in Christ was a faith given to you by God. He has given you a measure of faith with the express purpose that you exercise that faith
in the body of Christ.

You know, sometimes we complain about our vocation or our status or lack of it, but let's keep in mind the words of this song. For the glory of the Lord, we've been created. And that, at the end of the day, is that which is most important. We live for God. Paul says, if you want to fit, you should first of all know yourself, know your strengths, know your limitations. And then he says in this passage, know your gifts. Chapter 12, verse 4, for just as we have many members in one body, and all the members do not have the same function, so we who are many are one body in Christ, and individually members of one another. Note that Paul is not describing the unity within a single church, but the unity within the whole body of Christ, the church universal, if you want to call it that. We should see ourselves not just as members of an individual congregation, but we are members of Christ, united under his rulership. Paul uses the human body as an illustration. When you look into the mirror, you see unity and diversity. We function as a body, yet each member is different. Imagine living with someone who is nothing but one big ear, or someone who is only an eye. But all that you could do then is watch television. Or worse yet, think of someone who is nothing but tongue. No, God has not made such mistakes. The body of Christ is like the human body. It has unity and diversity. Everyone with a different gift, and even those who have similar gifts are different in the exercise of those gifts. Paul lists seven gifts here. Prophecy, that's the ability to speak forth the word of God. Service, the uncanny ability to be there when you're needed. Teaching, that's a gift of communication. Exhortation, the ability to speak God's word with practical application. Giving, sensitivity to human need. Then there is leading, that is the gift of leadership. That's a person who takes charge in certain situations. And finally, the gift of mercy. You know, you can tell the person who has the gift of mercy because he is helping other people. Now, don't miss my main point. At times, each of us must exercise all of these gifts. Even if you don't think your gift is giving, that does not mean that you shouldn't give. Showing mercy is the responsibility of each of us. But there's no doubt that we all have a given aptitude, a special ability. As John Calvin said, the society of the godly cannot exist except when each one is content with his own measure and imparts to others the gifts which he has received, and allows himself by turns to be assisted by the gifts of others. Now, I want you to hear me, my friend. If you are dissatisfied with your gift, you are dissatisfied with God. He's the creator. If he would have wanted you to have certain gifts, different gifts, he would have given them to you. And I need to say that within the church today, there is great untapped potential. Just think of what it would be like if you gave your children gifts at Christmas, but they refused to open them. God has given gifts to his people, and sometimes they don't use them. You say, well, Pastor Lutzer, I don't know what my gift is. Well, just begin meeting needs wherever you find them, and God will begin to confirm your place, your very special place, within the body of Christ.

I've often thought what the body of Jesus Christ would look like if all of us took seriously the fact that what we have is not ours, it's been given. Freely you have received, freely give. What generosity there would be among us. Thanks so much, Glenn. Paul is talking about where we fit within the body of Jesus Christ. He says we need to know ourselves, we need to know our gifts, but now we come to something very critical. We need to know our motives. He says, let love be without hypocrisy, abhor what is evil, cling to what is good. The Living Bible puts it this way, don't just pretend that you love others, really love them. Could I just probe in your heart for a moment and ask you, as I ask myself, why do you do what you do? Is it to be seen? Jesus would say that then you have your reward here on earth. In fact, he said no one is ever rewarded twice. If you are seen of men and get their rewards, don't expect any rewards in eternity. You know, so often we pray that God will make us godly. That's godlike. But actually, for him to do this, we must be willing to love. Our motives must be pure. In the Gospel of Luke, Christ says that if we love our enemies, we are like God. For he himself causes the sun to shine on ungrateful and evil men. Love is of God, and love should be the motive with which we serve other people. If we don't serve out of love, we are conducting nothing more than a charade. The reason that love stands at the beginning of the list of the fruit of the Spirit is because you and I desperately need it, and it resides in God alone. And when we love, we can forgive. I once knew a man who was a lay preacher, but his own son put his mother, that is to say, the man's wife, to death. Here is the man at the funeral of his wife, dead at the hands of his son. The man was so bitter, he said, for 10 years I lived 1/2 inch from hell. But now if you had met him, you would have realized that he lives 1/2 inch from heaven. He chose to lay down all bitterness. Regardless of those who had spoken against him, regardless of the hurts, he chose to respond in love rather than hatred. In fact, today he says, no man can cause me to hate him. The motivation and power of love. So my friend tonight, know yourself, know your gifts, know your motive, and you'll find where you fit in God's kingdom. People who fit well are people who are realistic about themselves and their gifts, and who have made love their supreme motive for serving our Lord.

Tonight, Dr. Erwin Lutzer brought the 11th in a 14-part series on Our Guilt, His Grace, a study in the book of Romans. The Bible tells us to, as much as possible, live peaceably with all men. But sometimes friction arises as we deal with others. Next week, Pastor Lutzer will take us back into Romans chapter 12 for a lesson on how to survive a personality conflict. 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

0: 35 North LaSalle Boulevard, Chicago, Illinois, 60614. Music tonight came to us from the King's Carolers, Faith Wilson, Gail Fletterer, Joanna Hettinga, and Marcia Twedell. Our soloists were Glenn Jorian and Bert Kettinger, along with John Innes at the keyboards. This is Bill Davis thanking you for tuning in. And here once again is Dr. Lutzer.
1: Our Father, today we ask in the name of Jesus that you will make us content with where you put us in the body of Jesus Christ. Tonight, Father, my heart is heavy, especially for those who have friction in relationships and where there is broken fellowship among believers. Even as the Apostle Paul asked, we pray that we might love without hypocrisy. Help us, Father, to prefer others above ourselves and to live according to the principles of your holy word with love and compassion and understanding. So for all who have listened tonight, grant them these graces, we pray in Jesus' blessed name. Amen.

few minutes before entering the studio tonight, I had occasion to make a long-distance call across Lake Michigan to an eastern state. As the phone was answered over there, I heard a voice that was unfamiliar to me. And this voice began to speak, and kept on speaking, and began to give me options and alternatives, and choices. Such as, if you'd like to speak to so-and-so, press 1. If you're placing an order, press 2. If you know your contact's extension number, press 3, and so on. And before I realized it, oh boy. Here's one of these menus we've got to go through. This is Night Sounds. I'm Bill Pierce, and I welcome you very warmly to our next half hour together. As you know, if you've been with us prior to this, we take the opportunity to reach into various areas of living, choosing topics and subjects, hopefully about which we're all familiar, stress areas in living, how to get through the day and the night without falling apart, and so on. And tonight's program, I'm going to title, For a Miracle, Press 1. Sort of reminds me of a little piece that Joy Morgan Davis wrote some time ago. Talking about a dream, she said, last night I had this really ridiculous dream. I thought I had called heaven, and I heard, thank you for calling. For help, press 1.

1. For assurance, press 2. For guidance, press 3. For answered prayer, press 4. And as I read this piece, I thought, well, there are those who are in need tonight. And it wouldn't surprise me that somebody's asking for a miracle in his or her life. So, for a miracle, press 5. And if you still need to talk to someone, stay on the line. This prayer and this dream continued to say, what a relief, Lord, to wake up and realize that I only have to call your name for all of the above. So not to make fun of any system that is really helping to facilitate, tonight's program is just sort of a play on words. For a miracle, press 1. Some people expect a miracle at every corner, or a blessing, or an instant answer, or some sort of response from God. Night Sounds is on the air, not with all the answers, by any means, but merely to help us identify with why we're here, where our destination might be, to give us impetus and encouragement, counsel, and I pray for this. And our God, who created us all, is the giver of all wisdom. In fact, just this morning I recall praying for a promise that is listed in the New Testament book of Philippians, chapter 1, verse 6. He who has begun a good work in you will perform it or perfect it until the coming of Jesus Christ. Those of you who believe in God, who have accepted Christ into your heart, your life, your emotions, your will, your intellect, we especially need confidence and guidance these days because we can get off the track very easily. And as our theme music began on tonight's program, I began to have intellectual doubts, and things began to creep into my thinking, my mind, and mess me up just a little bit. And I had to go back to Scripture. Tonight's program, I just pray, will connect with you and with me. We've got good music for you tonight. And as we face this moment, and perhaps even tomorrow, we may be apprehensive. A couple of nights ago, I had a problem. And unfortunately, I took this problem to bed with me, and it began to fester and sort of circulate in my mind. And my brain sort of felt like they were in a cement mixer or something like that. And I wondered, wasn't there an easier way to take care of this problem? To make a phone call, just to tap someone on the shoulder. At least begin to work on the problem. Whatever is afflicting you tonight may be a difficult condition of illness, or a financial problem, or a relational one. And it may seem too big for you. And if you are a Christian, you might go to prayer and say, isn't there some easier, more simplistic way to get through this, to get to a conclusion, to draw a closure on the whole thing? Why does life have to be so difficult anyway? Isn't there some way to live without dying? Ever face that question? Why can't

soloist Brian Felton, Radio Bible Class, chorus, No Easier Way. Night Sounds is on the air. I'm Bill Pierce, and tonight we're considering alternatives to some of the stressors of life, such as the choices in telephone menus when you make a phone call to a business, organization, or ministry. And I think we need to be reminded that when Jesus came and touched this planet and identified with our humanity, he too faced choices. He too was tempted and tried like none other. His temptation in the wilderness was a testing. Christians would do well to relearn some basic lessons of the temptation of Jesus. His temptation in the desert reveals a profound difference between God's power and Satan's power. Writer Philip Yancey said, Satan has the power to coerce, to dazzle, to force obedience, to destroy. And humans have learned much from that power, and governments draw deeply from its reservoir. With a bullwhip or a billy club or an AK-47 firearm, human beings can force other humans to do just about anything they want. The enemy's power is external and coercive. However, we need to remind ourselves tonight that God's power, in contrast, is internal and non-coercive. It doesn't gate crash. You would not enslave man by a miracle and craved faith given freely, not based on a miracle. This particular quote from the Inquisitor Jesus and Dostoevsky's novel. This kind of power may seem at times like weakness. In its commitment to transform gently from the inside out, and its relentless dependence on human choice, God's power may resemble a kind of abdication or escape. And just as every parent and every lover knows, love can be rendered powerless if the beloved chooses to spurn it. In our programming tonight, for a miracle, press 1. The choices we have, the options with which we're presented, are wholesome. And again, we've got to remember that Jesus faced options in the Garden of Gethsemane. He could have called legions of angels and wiped out the whole scene, made himself a king, short work of this whole project. But instead, his choice was to yield to his Father's mission for him. And as he said in his humanity, Father, if it is your will, let this cup pass from me. I don't know how much time intervened between that sentence and the next. There may have been an hour mental, spiritual, gut-wrenching battle with the enemy. But finally, these redeeming words came from Jesus. Not my will, but thine be done. And he went ahead the whole nine yards. Tonight we identify with him. He came to us as a human being, born just like we were. Well, we might respond it was a miracle birth. Of course, I'm speaking of the human process. And we too have choices. May we ask for wisdom. Those words of direction in the book of James in the New Testament, how many times we've come to that place. With his words, if any man, any woman lacks wisdom, let him or her ask of God freely, and it will be given.
doesn't say how or when, but the scripture says it will be given. I prayed a prayer a couple of weeks ago, and I don't feel that I've received wisdom yet. I'm sort of hesitant to make a choice, but the choice is there, and I'm beginning to sense a direction. Let's give God time to work in our lives. If you are presented with some options tonight that seem to be swimming around in your head and heart, let's just hold on. Don't give up. Tonight's program for a miracle, press 1, sort of commenting on the telephone menus when we call a certain place. And how relieved we are after that whole litany to hear someone say, "This is so-and-so, how can I help you?" And I believe in a sense, without being too trite or tacky, we can expect God's Spirit to communicate with us. How may I help you? Sometimes we don't even know how to voice our concerns or our desperation. It's not that God doesn't realize what's going on. What's happening, most likely, is it's His time. Thank you for waiting. Thank you for not hanging up. Thank you for holding. How many of you tonight are put on hold? Indefinitely. Where is that person? You may be bothered with background music that you don't choose to hear. But let's not give up this particular situation, this point of pain. Let's remember that He is there. At the name of Jesus, someday every knee shall bow. We won't have a choice then. There won't be a menu saying, if you'd like to bow now, if you'd like to yield at this point, we would advise you to do so. At that juncture, it will be too late to make choices. This is not a threat. It's an opportunity. And we're so grateful for the power of choice that we have. Let's not waste this power. I'm going to play a piece of music by the Cathedral's Quartet that echoes these words, "At the name of Jesus, every knee shall bow, and every tongue confess that He is Lord, to the glory of God."

the lyrics of that particular piece of music bear information that every human being needs to hear, and for which every human needs to make a decision. The fact of God is necessary to the fact of man and woman and boys and girls, the human being. Just taking a moment's break here, you're in tune with the program Night Sounds. I'm Bill Pierce, and I count it a definite privilege to come by your place every night about this time on this radio station. And I'm so glad you're there, and I delight in hearing from you. Some of you really counsel me, and I appreciate that. You've got suggestions, you have comments, you have humor. You're human, so am I, and we get along wonderfully. And we're here tonight not just to converse, not to bring entertainment necessarily, because you can find that on every hand, but just to stop and think at the close of the day about your direction. We're going off the air in a few moments, and as we do, I just want to leave something with you in the form of compact discs of the music of Night Sounds. Many write and ask for certain program titles and directions, subjects that we deal with. And if we can help you in prayer, standing with you for some concern, allow us this privilege. Our mailing address is Night Sounds, Wheaton, Illinois, 60189. Tonight our program title is for Miracle Press 1, citing the phone menus we hear often. Philip Yancey wrote, "I want God to take a more active role in my personal history. I want quick and spectacular answers to my prayers, healing for my diseases, protection and safety for my loved ones. I want a God without ambiguity, one to whom I can point for the sake of my doubting friends. And when I think these thoughts, I recognize in myself a thin, hollow echo of the challenge that Satan hurled at Jesus 2,000 years ago. God resists those temptations now, as Jesus resisted them before the cross on earth, settling instead for a slower, gentler way." George MacDonald wrote, "Instead of crushing the power of evil by divine force, instead of compelling justice and destroying the wicked, instead of making peace on earth by the rule of a perfect prince, instead of gathering the children of Jerusalem under his wings, whether they wanted to or not, and saving them from the horrors that anguished his prophetic soul, he let evil work its will while it lived. He contented himself with the slow, unencouraging ways of help essential, making people good, casting out, not merely controlling Satan. To love righteousness is to make it grow, not avenge it. He resisted every impulse to work more rapidly for the lower good." Tonight, as we're praying prayers of desperation frequently, as we're looking for answers, certainly for wisdom to take us through the next day or night or even minute or hour, we remind you that Jesus is, that he's a rewarder of those who diligently seek him. Let's not rush the process. It could be that God is trying to work patience within you and me for the greater good. And now, as our theme music meets us at the culmination of our program, my prayer is that you and I both be guided. Give God the time he wants. Don't resist him. Don't come up with alternative answers and thoughts and solutions that we might have. Allow him to have his way. It's the better way. Thanks for listening. Thanks for sharing and caring. And thanks for considering these things. Just reminders. I'm not a preacher. I'm not a doctor. As one guy said, I'm not a doctor, I'm not even a nurse. Well, anyway, we look to power greater than our own,
Our mailing address, Night Sounds, Wheaton, Illinois, 60189. Till next time, more power to you, His power. And until we meet again, a kindly and good night to you.

0: I'm Iv Snyder from Norvik, and this is KICY Nome. The
1: Gospel Greats. 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I'm Rodney Balkum, and coming up today, our featured artist is Weeks Revival.
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0: with God Gives Good Answers. Welcome to the program. Today, our featured group is a new trio called Weeks Revival with J.J. Weeks, Mark Clay, and Benjamin Scott. J.J. talks about the group.
1: It's made up of three guys, Benjamin Scott, Mark Clay, and myself. All of us come from a rich history of church music and Southern gospel music. As a matter of fact, Benjamin Scott, at the early age of 5 years old, began to travel with his family in a Southern gospel quartet. That led him throughout the years to be a worship pastor at many great churches across the nation. Ended up traveling with me, and then that led him to a group called New Song. Mark Clay was in a small town in Oklahoma. Music wasn't even a thing in his town, but music was in his blood. And at the early age of 19, he got the call from the Neelands to begin to travel and sing and do bass with them. Many years later, New Song came along, and he's been with them for 30 plus years. Myself, I grew up in church. Southern gospel was the heartbeat of our church. It was worship in our church. And at 21 years old, I felt God saying that music was going to be a part of your life for the rest of your life.
0: That's J.J. Weeks. The group has just released their first self-titled project. And J.J. says they went back and recorded one of his signature solo hits as a trio.
1: You know, when I was young, I grew up in a great family. You know, Ronnie, like great parents who love the Lord, taught me about loving the Lord, showed it, not just talked about it. And my mom would come in every morning, and she would wake me up for school because she knew alarm clocks, like I would just hit snooze or whatever. And but she would come in every morning and she would say, "Hey, son, before you get out of bed, you know, make sure you give your day to the Lord," you know. And I wouldn't do that. So I was 15 years old when she walked in one day and said, "Here, before you get out of bed, I want you to seriously pray and give God your day, the good, the bad, whatever comes, just give it to him." And so I just began to pray this little prayer then that said, "God, whatever I face today, whether it's a mountaintop experience or a valley experience, let people see you in me today, in my actions, in my words, all those things." And so I prayed that for years. And then one morning I woke up and I heard this little chorus. Never did I ever think it'd become a song, you know, on a record. But God saw fit to put it on record. And then it's touched hundreds and hundreds and hundreds of thousands of people across the world in a way that it's just a prayer of a kid who just said, "Hey, I want to be used, God," you know, and it's still ringing true today.
0: That's J.J. Weeks, and here is Weeks Revival.

0: Let Them See You. That's Weeks Revival. Their first radio release is a song called Breaking Loose. JJ talks about writing the song.
1: I think about the seasons in my life when discouragement's gotten a hold to me, you know, hold of me and wrapped us. And the enemy knows he can get me with discouragement. And I was thinking about those moments in my life where I've allowed the enemy to wrap me up in whatever I was dealing with, right? But every single time I'd get into a service or at church and worship would start, and I remember just the freedom that you feel. And so I was trying to explain this to the guys, and each one of us in that room had a story of those moments where God took the chains off of us.
0: That's JJ Weeks, and here's Weeks Revival with Breaking Loose.

0: 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We have much more from the group coming up today from their brand new album. In just a moment, a new single from the Triumphant Quartet.
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0: Hello, friend, and welcome back. We have a new single coming up from the Triumphant Quartet. The latest from Phillips and Banks is called The Anthem, and Jacob Phillips says it's based on Scripture.
3: The Lord gave it to us in a really unique way. We weren't in some kind of writing session or anything like that, just in the RV on the way home from a long trip, and the Lord gave us that. Also, this song is all based on Scripture, right? Mm-hmm. Psalm 98, and the chorus of this our song, The Anthem, says, "Oh, sing to the Lord, for He has done marvelous things."
0: That's Jacob Phillips, and here's Phillips and Banks with The Anthem.

and Banks. The Traffic Quartet has a new single release out to radio, but it's actually not a new song. They first recorded it back in 2008 on an album called Intermission, but they have repainted this masterpiece. Clayton Inman sings a picture of what that moment will be like when he meets Jesus face to face. I think you'll love this song, Welcome to Heaven. Here's the Triumphant Quartet.

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1: Hey, everybody. Tim Lovelace here with jokes that I hear from the road. I told my sister that she's drawing her eyebrows way too high. She looked surprised. Keep smiling while you're listening to Rodney Balcombe right here on the Gospel Greats.
0: The one and only Tim Lovelace. Thank

0: When My Feet Touch the Streets of Gold, the Lefevre Quartet. Coming up, we'll have more with the new trio, Weeks Revival. I'm Rodney Baucom, and you're listening to The Gospel Greats.
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0: 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More with Weeks Revival in just a moment. Here's the Gaither Vocal Band with Your Grace and Mercy.

0: Grace and Mercy. That's the Gaither Vocal Band. Our featured group today is Weeks Revival. Their new self-titled project has just been released. J.J. Weeks has had some great success in the CCM world. Benjamin Scott and Mark Clay with new song. And they say this trio came from nowhere.
1: We were doing preparing on the bus, and next thing you know, Mark steps in and he throws that third party in. And it was like, Mark, I didn't even know you sang. And it just sprouted from there. Like, Ben came up, I don't know, maybe a month or month later and said, what do you think about throwing this as a trio?
0: That's J.J. Weeks. Here's Weeks Revival with another great song from the new album called Signed by Grace. There was

0: Signed by Grace. That's Week's Revival. Mark Clay tells us a little about his background in gospel music.
1: I didn't really know, you know, I was kind of called to music ministry. I didn't know how that would work because I grew up in a small town in Oklahoma. There's back then, no social media, no nothing. All you could do was maybe send a cassette tape to somebody and hope they listened to it, which is, you know, kind of like a shot in the dark, really. So that's what I did, and Todd Nealon was sitting in his office one day and had a big stack of those tapes and decides to pull my tape out, listens to it, goes into Kelly and says, hey, we need to audition this guy. And they already kind of had someone in mind at the time, so she was like, I mean, really? He's like, we need to audition this guy. So next thing I know, my mom calls me at work, which she never did, and says, you're not going to believe it. And I was like, what? And she goes, Kelly Nealon is on our answering machine, and she wants you to come to audition in Tulsa.
2: I'm like, you're talking about like a tape answering machine.
1: Yeah, right? Yeah. So she comes home, and, you know, Kelly Nealon, for her, we grew up in you know, gospel music, so it's like Elvis being on the answering machine. Kelly Nealon is on. So I went up there and auditioned and got my first gig, you know, at 19. So was with them about 2 years, and then ended up going with New Song, which has been there 31 years.
0: That's Mark Clay. He talks about one of his favorites on the new project.
1: I love the message of Dead and Gone, you know, that, hey, you know, Satan's going to just chase you and tell you about all your past failures. But in Christ, all of that's dead and gone. It's thrown. It's thrown, and, you know, you'll never see it again.
0: That's Mark Clay, and here's Week's Revival with Dead and Gone. Are you?

0: Dead and Gone. That's Weeks Revival, and there's much more with the group coming up in Hour 2. In just a moment, our Southern Gospel headlines for the week.
1: Hear that? That's the sound of your life. Perfectly imperfect. 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But every time you drive after drinking, the music gets drowned out. Your life sounds pretty great. 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
0: Welcome back. Our Southern Gospel headlines are coming up in just a moment. Right now, let's enjoy this from the Blackwood Brothers and Ronnie Booth. It's on a project called Together, a gospel tribute to the King.

0: Beside me, that's Ronnie Booth and the Blackwood Brothers. And now for our Southern Gospel headlines of the week. Master's Voice is announcing changes to the group. The group's owner and leader since the group's inception in 1995, Ricky Capps, will be stepping away from the group for personal reasons. In his tenor position, Thomas Nally, who has been the sound engineer for the group, will step up to the mic. Thomas, you recall, is the former tenor for groups like the Kingsmen, Gold City, and the Lefevre Quartet. The group has also decided to change names. No announcement has been made at this time about that change. Jordan Wilburn has announced his departure from Carolina the Band after a brief stint with the group. No announcement has been made about his replacement with the group or Jordan's future plans. On July 30th, Jeff and Sherry Easter encountered some major bus problems. Jeff explains.
1: Our night started last night, leaving home at 9 o'clock, heading to our date down here in Alabama. About 2 a.m., I smelled gear oil. Tanner was driving, so he pulled over here to Auburn, Alabama. My wheel bearings went bad on my drive wheel on the driver's side. I had the passenger side replaced a few weeks ago. So literally when I pulled over and found the smoke, there were flames. And so I had my fire extinguisher, thank the Lord, and was able to put the flames out. It could have been really bad.
0: That's Jeff Easter. If anyone can fix it, he can.

That's Jeff and Sherry Easter. And that'll wrap things up for hour one of the program. Coming up in hour two, we'll have much more with Week's Revival and a spotlight segment with KT&T. I'm Rodney Balkum, and you're listening to The Gospel Greats.

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0: The Baptism of Jesse Taylor, that's Jason Crabb. Our featured group today is Weeks Revival, J.J. Weeks, Mark Clay, and Benjamin Scott. Benjamin talks about his upbringing in gospel music.
1: I'm third generation ministry. I don't know if it goes back further than that, but I know that my grandfather was a street preacher. He'd pull up. He also played music. Him and my grandmother played music. They were more kind of on the bluegrass. He had a guitar and she had a banjo, from what I heard. And they would go up to a street corner and they would start playing music. Crowd would gather around. That was way before the days of you needed permits to do all this and that. And the story goes. He would, you know, the crowd would gather around, and when the crowd was gathered around, he would take his guitar, turn it upside down, and that was his pulpit, and he just began to preach the gospel. And so that's part of the heritage that I have. My dad was, he was away from the Lord, but came back to the Lord. His testimony is the Lord spoke to him and called him by name, said, Curtis Scott, you were not raised to live this kind of life, and if you continue to do so, you'll wind up in a mental institution. That was exactly what he said the Lord told him. So he gave his heart and life to the Lord, and we became a ministering family once we, my brother, who's a year younger than I, once we got to, we were the little Scott boys that began to sing with my dad by his side and then started playing music. I was about 7 years old. He was about six. He started playing drums. I was playing guitar and then started playing piano about 10 and just all throughout our childhood and teenage years, traveling with my dad and singing all over the Southeast. And we never made it big. Just that heritage growing up in music and ministry, and it just stuck. It's something that I've loved. I mean, I haven't lived a perfect life, but it's just been my heartbeat, is just to see people's lives changed and by the gospel of Jesus Christ.
0: That's Benjamin Scott. One of the highlights on the album for him is a song called The Altar.
1: I feel like in our modern church world today, there's a lot of missing of an altar experience. I remember as a kid growing up, our church home that we went to, it was nothing for in the middle of a song, sometimes even in the middle of a sermon or at the end of a sermon, that you just felt the Spirit of God moving. The preacher is, you know, calling all to come, and you just feel that tug of your heart, and you have to take action in that moment. You're sitting there in that pew, or you're standing there worshiping with the songs. You have to take action because the Spirit of God is just pulling you, and you go to the altar.
0: That's Benjamin Scott, and here's Weeks Revival with The Altar.

0: Walter, that's Weeks Revival. J.J. Weeks sets up another song that he has high hopes for.
1: I hope this song just gets us back into the frame of mind of the church is for everybody. And it should be a place of peace for everybody. And I think for me, that's what I hope people get out of this song. It's just like, hey, we all need this place. So why are we pushing some away, you know? Because you need it, I need it, they need it, everybody needs it.
0: That's J.J. Weeks, and here's Weeks Revival with Old Familiar Place.

0: Old Familiar Place. That's Week's Revival. More with them later, including a song they do with Karen Peck. In just a moment, our Spotlight segment of the week with KT&T.
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0: Welcome back. Our Spotlight Artist of the Week is a Mayfield, Kentucky-based group called KT&T. Tim and Tanya Puckett and Steve Holland. Tanya tells us more about the group.
3: We're from Mayfield, Kentucky, and we got started because we've been in music, in some sort of Christian music, since we were teenagers. Steve and I sang together in a group. Tim and I sang together in a group when I was a teenager, and then they went to school together. So we've all known each other a long time.
0: That's Tanya Puckett. Steve Holland says he loves the change that happens during a service.
4: I enjoy mostly is when we sing a song, and y'all correct me if I'm wrong, but you can read a face. And when you sing a song that touches somebody, and you can see it in their face. Now, that's a payoff right there.
3: Yes.
0: That's Steve Holland. Here's KT&T with a title track from their new album.

0: the new. That's KT&T. Tanya Puckett talks about another single on the album called This Side of the Grave.
1: All this mess is happening here on this side of the grave, but I'm looking forward. I'm anxious. I'm anxious to go. I'm ready for this to be done, and I'm anxious to get there. So that's what the song is about, and I love that because I want people that we're singing it to see that in me. I want them to see how anxious I am to go, that there's nothing to be afraid of when you go. We're here, and we know this part of the world, that life is going to be over one day, and I'm anxious to get there to see what the rest of it is, you know? So that's what this song is about, and that's how we minister with this song is, if you're not anxious to go, I hope this song makes you anxious to go.
0: That's Tanya Puckett, and here's KT&T with This Side of the Grave.

0: 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Tim Puckett enjoys another song on the album written by fellow group member Steve Holland.
1: Many people don't know that Steve is, if you don't, when you meet him, he won't tell you, but he's a good songwriter. And he's got a good testimony that goes with that song. And but if you know, if you have Jesus, I don't care what's going on around you, you can have peace.
0: That's Tim Puckett, and here's KTNT with Sweet Peace I Found.

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0: Welcome back. We have more with Week's Revival coming up in just a moment. Gordon Mote has a new song out from the album Where He Leads Me. The song includes his wife Kimberly and Brentwood Baptist Church worship pastor Travis Cottrell. Here's Gordon Mote with Missing Jesus.

0: Missing Jesus. That's Gordon Moat with his wife Kimberly and Travis Cottrell. Our featured artist this week is Weeks Revival. Benjamin Scott tells us what's behind the name.
1: I guess because of the roots that we feel called back to, there's a bit of a revival sound when we were talking about, you know, what would we call it. It seemed like revival needed to be in the name.
0: That's Benjamin Scott. The group's record label is Daywind Records, and they asked Weeks Revival if they might want to do a song that collaborates with another one of the label artists.
2: Rick Shelton with the label said, would y'all think Karen would it be okay if we put Karen on a song? And I was like,
3: we need to pray

0: Yes, absolutely.
1: Amen, yes.
0: You know, of course we want, you know, Karen on a song. And so our original thought process was to put her on the first single, which was Breaking Loose, that you're playing now, and have her on the very first single. But as we listened and started, you know, putting everything together, we just thought, man, she'd, you know, risen such an anth of such a song,
1: powerful
0: song, that we feel like man, we should probably have her there, you know.
2: That's JJ Weeks, and here's Weeks Revival with Karen Peck Gooch on a powerful song called Risen.

0: Risen. That's Week's Revival with Karen Peck Gooch. Great song. This debut album called Week's Revival doesn't sound like a rookie project and has a great variety of styles, but the guys all agree on one of their favorites called When the Saints Go Marching In.
1: It defines a Christian's walk, because we're not trying, the end goal is to end up in heaven, right? But there's so much to do here on earth. But the golden moment, I think, for all of us is the day we get to see Jesus face to face, walk in those streets of gold, and I'm going to be in that number.
0: That's J.J. Weeks, and here's Weeks Revival with When the Saints Go Marching In.

0: When the Saints go marching in, that's Weeks Revival. 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Coming up, Kim Collingsworth talks about the latest tour by the Collingsworth family. I'm Rodney Baucom, and you're listening to The Gospel Greats.
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0: Welcome back. We have more with Weeks Revival coming up in just a moment. Gordon Moat has a new song out from the album Where He Leads Me. The song includes his wife Kimberly and Brentwood Baptist Church worship pastor Travis Cottrell. Here's Gordon Moat with Missing Jesus.

0: Missing Jesus. That's Gordon Moat with his wife Kimberly and Travis Cottrell. Our featured artist this week is Weeks Revival. Benjamin Scott tells us what's behind the name.
1: I guess because of the roots that we feel called back to, there's a bit of a revival sound when we were talking about, you know, what would we call it. It seemed like revival needed to be in the name.
0: That's Benjamin Scott. The group's record label is Daywind Records, and they asked Weeks Revival if they might want to do a song that collaborates with another one of the label artists.
2: Rick Shelton with the label said, would y'all think Karen would it be okay if we put Karen on a song? And I was like,
3: we need to pray about it.
2: Yeah, yes, absolutely. Amen. Yes. You know, of course we want, you know, Karen on a song. And so our original thought process was to put her on the first single, which was Breaking Loose, that you're playing now, and have her on the very first single. But as we listened and started, you know, putting everything together, we just thought, man, she'd, you know, risen such an such a song, powerful song, that we feel like man, we should probably have her there, you know.
0: That's JJ Weeks, and here's Weeks Revival with Karen Peck Gooch on a powerful song called Risen.

0: Risen, that's Week's Revival with Karen Peck Gooch. Great song. This debut album called Week's Revival doesn't sound like a rookie project and has a great variety of styles, but the guys all agree on one of their favorites called When the Saints Go Marching In.
1: It defines a Christian's walk, you know, because we're not trying, the end goal is to end up in heaven, right? But there's so much to do here on earth. But the golden moment, I think, for all of us is the day we get to see Jesus face to face, walking those streets of gold, and I'm going to be in that number.
0: That's J.J. Weeks, and here's Weeks Revival with When the Saints Go Marching In.

When the Saints go marching in, that's Weeks Revival. Their new project is self-titled and is available wherever you buy or download music. Coming up, Kim Collingsworth talks about the latest tour by the Collingsworth family. I'm Rodney Baucom, and you're listening to The Gospel Greats.

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8: Hey, hey.
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9: Hey, I'm here.
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0: It's just something about all the voices together. I love it. The Homecoming Friends and the song I Go to the Rock, that's the version written by Squire Parsons. Well, here's a classic lineup of the vocal band going back quite a few years. I Want to Put My Armor On. Here's the Gaither Vocal Band.
1: There's

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2: Hey, Woody. You know what time it is?
0: Yes, it is time to set the scene for A Minute with Gene.
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6: Gene McDonald, lay it on us.
7: Why did the cashier ask if I wanted my milk in a bag? It's already in a jug. And have you ever figured out why they put bells around cows' necks if they've already got horns?
8: Oh. I missed the word of the day.
7: You know, these kids these days are so soft. When we were kids, I was swinging one day and I died on the swing set. My mom made me walk it off.
9: Get away from that swing set. You know you don't know nothing about machinery.
7: Yeah. And that's the truth.

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4: It's time for a word from the Word.
5: You know, we found the Bible, the Word of God, to be a living, vital force in our real walking around lives. Its importance can't be overstated. It is timeless and true, our true north. May these wonderful words lead you to the one who is the way, the truth, and the life. Woody?
6: Isaiah 52, awake, awake, put on your strength, O Zion. Put on your beautiful garments, O Jerusalem, the holy city. For there shall no more come into you the uncircumcised and the unclean.
7: Shake yourself from the dust and arise. Be seated, O Jerusalem. Loose the bonds from your neck, O captive daughter of Zion.
8: For thus says the Lord, you were sold for nothing, and you shall be redeemed without money. For thus says the Lord God, my people went down at the first into Egypt to sojourn there, and the Assyrian oppressed them for nothing.
5: Now therefore, what have I here, declares the Lord? Seeing that my people are taken away for nothing, their rulers wail, declares the Lord, and continually all the day my name is despised. Therefore, my people shall know my name. In that day they shall know that it is I who speak. Here I am.
9: How beautiful upon the mountains are the feet of him who brings good news, who publishes peace, who brings good news of happiness, who publishes salvation, who says to Zion, your God reigns.
10: The voice of your watchmen, they lift up their voice. Together they sing for joy, for eye to eye they see the return of the Lord to Zion.
4: Break forth together into singing, you waste places of Jerusalem, for the Lord has comforted his people. He has redeemed Jerusalem.
2: The Lord has bared his holy arm before the eyes of all the nations, and all the ends of the earth shall see the salvation of our God. Depart, depart, go out from there, touch no unclean thing. Go out from the midst of her, purify yourselves, you who bear the vessels of the Lord.
6: For you shall not go out in haste, and you shall not go in flight. For the Lord will go before you, and the God of Israel will be your rear guard. He was pierced for our transgressions.
7: Behold, my servant shall act wisely. He shall be high and lifted up, and shall be exalted.
8: As many were astonished at you, his appearance was so marred beyond human semblance, and his form beyond that of the children of mankind. So shall he sprinkle many nations. Kings shall shut their mouths because of him. For that which has not been told them they see, and that which they have not heard they understand.
11: How lovely all on the mountains are the feet of

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1: Timeout.
2: All right. Remember, we're a team that plays together. 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We just have to get everyone involved.
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5: A new group so good, you're going to love them. Wilson Fairchild.

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1: Hey guys, this is Philip with the Collingsworth family. Hey Kevin, you ready? You know what time it is?
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4: For this segment, we lower the microphones down to where Windsor the Great is resting next to Bill.
5: Okay, Windsor, what you got?
2: I think he said the school calendar's days are numbered.
5: Windsor.
6: Windsor said a chicken crossing the road is poultry in motion.
7: Yes.
0: Windsor said old math teachers never die. They just become irrational.
4: Upset. I know what that is. I don't know anything offhand that mystifies you humans more than the cotton they put in pill bottles. Why do they do it? Are you supposed to put the cotton back in once you've taken the pill out?
7: Fair point.
5: They need to keep us up at night.
7: That's it. 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
8: Ooh.
7: Wow.
8: So brilliant.
9: Welcome, Janet Pascal, okay?

0: Windsor has a new nephew. Windsor's 4 and a half, maybe 5 years old now. And we thought it might be wise to have some help at home with him. So the new kid is named Desert. The new kid isn't.
1: No wonder he doesn't come to you.
2: You don't feel so bad now, do you, Pat?
0: The new kid is named Dorset. Yeah. And he is a dandy. He's got a lot. Of course, he's younger, but he's got a lot more energy. He loves to fetch. Yeah.
3: You have an interesting way of playing fetch with that dog. I saw this the other day.
0: Yes, I've got one of those picker up. What do you call them?
1: Grabber.
0: Grabber.
3: It's a grabber. Yeah. It's about 3 feet long. You can reach down and grab something off the floor and never have to bend over.
0: Yeah, right? you don't have to bend over.
3: You play fetch that way.
0: That wears me out. So I can do that with that little orange ball. And all I have to say to him is, where's the ball?
1: Uh-oh.
0: Where's the ball? It's really funny because when the ball rolls under a couch or under something, then it takes him and Windsor.
3: Gloria.
1: Hurt you.
0: It takes us all to get on the floor. Pat, pay attention.
3: Do you play Twister with the dogs? I'm just curious how this works.
4: I've forgotten my name in this thing.
2: What do you call the dog?
0: What
2: do you call the dog?
0: Oh, I call them by their names, yeah.
2: Oh, okay. Yeah, just rolls right off the tongue.
0: Yeah, yeah. Yeah. You got a dog too, Gene? What?
4: I used to.
5: Oh.
4: His name was Bubba.
0: Bubba. A Great Dane?
4: No, he was a boxer bulldog.
6: Above average Dane.
2: So-so Dane. Mighty fine.
6: Above average Dane. Bill saw that Windsor was lonely, and it was not good.
3: Yeah.
6: And then one night, Windsor went to sleep.
0: Yeah.
6: Bill took a rib.
3: With his grabber.
6: Yes, with his grabber. And created a helpmate for Windsor.
7: And he saw that it was good.
1: Yeah. Here's Henry Slaughter.

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0: Welcome back to Homecoming Radio. We're glad you're here today. The gang's all ready, aren't you?
1: Yeah, we're ready.
2: Oh, yes. Yes.
3: So ready.
0: Well, let's go to New Orleans for this one. This is The Windows of Heaven Are Open, featuring Ann Downing and

0: Here are Gloria Gaither and the Gaither Vocal Band.
1: They had sealed his broken body in a halfway finished tomb, and even that was loaned them by a friend. Then they spent the endless hours wondering who would be the next and why a thing so perfect had to end. And if it weren't enough to haunt them that their hopes and dreams were gone, shattered by the hammer and some nails, the silent accusation of the fear that gripped their hearts made a farce of every

They said now that it was over, she should go and get some rest. She was sure they all had meant well with their words. But for her, it wasn't over. It would never, never be. Her son would always be alive to her. The things that she had stored away there deep within her breast paraded back and forth across her mind. From the moment she had felt this baby leap within her womb, she'd known somehow that life could not be sealed up in a tomb.

sometimes we meet together in our cloistered upper rooms. We drink the wine and share the broken bread and promise one another to be true unto the end to all the things our Lord and Master said. And yet when we're facing the dark times of our lives, those hallelujahs seem so far away. Our failures and our humanness is all we see or hear, and all our best intentions seem to melt and disappear. But when the final word is spoken, and the last farewell is said, and gone is all the chance to sell or buy, when the last child is delivered and the last soul laid to rest, and all the tears are shed we'll ever have to cry, when the sands of time have sifted through the minutes and the days, what's done is done and what is said is said.

0: my goodness. Wow. That is a stunning performance by the vocal band. Oh, sorry, I have to catch my breath after that one. And beautifully powerful recitation by Gloria starting that off.
1: And that's our hope. That's our hope. Thank God for the morning.
2: Yeah.
1: And our goal was today to bring a little bit of hope in your life, because life can get discouraging after a while. But we're out of time. We'll see you next time.
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0: That was a kazoo salute.
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2: Hi, thank you, Mr. Southcott. Very kind introduction. And of course, I'm glad you're here, my good friend. Welcome to my home, where for the next hour, as you know, I hope, we can just sit back, relax, listen to some great music. I think it's the best music anywhere, sung by some exceptional artists from the world of Christian music. From time to time now, we focus our shows on a theme. Today's topic, what could be better? Truths. I know that's a big subject, but in this next hour, all the songs we'll hear will talk about God's truths. And we're going to start out with a song from Nicky Leonti called Everlasting Place.

Now, that is a truth you can count on. Thank you, Nikki Leonti. Our God is preparing us a place. Jesus said so, an everlasting place where His children, and I hope that's you, and I know it's me, we're going to dwell forever. We'll have eternity to discuss with God all His wonderful truths, get all the answers to our questions, and of course, all that we'll be able to enjoy a little further on is indescribable. Right, Rustaf?

0: Russ Taff, farther on. Thank you, Russell. I'm so glad Russ is still doing his magnificent thing. He, of course, was with the Imperials, the lead singer. Then he went to the Gaither Vocal Band. He's done several things, you know, solo things on his own, of course. Always exemplary, always way above the norm. Farther on, Russ is pressing on. God's love will lead us farther on, probably farther than we could ever imagine possible. In fact, I think I can guarantee that. Hey, we're getting some good truths already and good tunes as well, and we're going to have more of both right after this.
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0: 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And the Pat Boone Party Line continues, bringing you some music, expounding on some of God's truths. As Amy Grant tells us, truths really don't have to be so complicated.

Yes. Love and forgiving are simple things, and they're true. You know, things that are called trite sometimes simply are called trite because they are so obvious that they really shouldn't even have to be said. And when they are, people say, well, I know that. You know, it's almost like what Thomas Jefferson said in the Declaration of Independence. We hold these truths to be self-evident, that all men are created equal. Wait a minute, doesn't that sound politically incorrect? That talks about a creator in a government document. Yeah, the Declaration of Independence, another of God's basic truths. And it was because of that love that God gave His Son so we could be forgiven and one day, hopefully, have God say to us, you are a child of mine.

0: That's Mark Schultz reminding us of one of the most important truths in the Bible, that we have been made free in Christ. And that's music of two or three kinds to my ears. We're going to hear some more truths on today's program, so don't go away. 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The interest alone is more than we spend on military defense. 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
1: 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And this, of course, is your brother Pat, enjoying, picking, listening to the music with you. Today we're focusing on the truths of God, at least some of them. And Sherry Kagi wants to make sure we know the truth that we all need Jesus.

And that is for sure. Thank you, Sherry Kagi. We do need Jesus more than anything. Because if we have Jesus, we have everything. And oh, am I grateful for that, because that gift is a free gift of God. Well, our hour together is already half over, but right after these messages from our local station, we're going to have more truths. So you stay right where you are, riveted to the spot.

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1: This message is brought to you by the Norton Sound Early Childhood Coalition.
2: And now we scurry into the second half of the Pat Boone Show. 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Did you know there was a place called John Day, Oregon? Yes, there is. You ask the folks at KNTS. 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

truth and the life? Well, if you carry Jesus with you in your heart, and he said, I will go with you to the ends of the earth always, then you will continually have the truth with you, right? The disciples of Christ were exposed to a wealth of truths, of course, from Jesus himself. Wouldn't you like to have been in that university for 3 years? And we can have that same type of relationship with Jesus if we will only arise and accept him.

0: That is the wonderfully talented, gifted Michael Card reminding us that we all need to take Jesus as our Lord and Savior. And Michael always has some gem of truth in every song he writes or records. We're going to have more music full of truth right after this.
1: 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Hello, good neighbor. Pat Boone here, and believe it or not, I'm having the time of my life. I want to keep you up to date on everything I'm up to, so why don't you follow me on social media? I post about upcoming appearances, pictures, videos, new and old, and my team even runs some great contests and giveaways with prizes like autographed memorabilia, free tickets, and a whole lot more. 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I'll see you there.
0: My good friend, this is Pat Boone, and this whole hour we're hearing truths in the form of songs, and you're not going to hear this kind of truth anywhere else in any other kind of music. Now, to bring us the next song, the beautiful, talented, radiant CeCe Winans.

0: That, honey baby, is the truth. Jesus is beautiful in every way. Okay, still a couple more songs to come right after these messages, so please don't move a muscle.
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0: Well, it's an hour of truth at the Boone House today. Can you dig it? Can you stand it? Can you receive it? Well, Clay Cross now brings us the truth that I think is just wonderful, because it means that God knows exactly how we feel in any trial or tribulation that we might go through. Have you been through any?

Ah, great song, highlighting such a comforting truth. Jesus, the Bible says, has been tested and tried in every way, just like we have. There is no trial, no suffering, no pain that we can go through that He hasn't already been through. He knows what it's like, and He said, I'll go through yours with you. Heard a lot of truths this hour. I think there's just enough time to bring you this deeply satisfying truth myself.

0: Because I am loved, I can love you, my good friend. I sure am glad you stopped by for today's program as we focused on some of God's truths, and we have only scratched the surface. I've enjoyed this hour of melodious sound, and I hope you have too. You be sure you come right back here next week. I'll save the indentation on the rug for you. Till then, my thanks to our friends at Swiss America. This is your brother Pat, and you know I love you, don't you? God bless you.
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0: One of life's important questions is, who am I? We all wonder this at the core of our beings. Our sense of self and identity determine how we behave, which in turn forms who we are becoming. In Philippians chapter 3, Paul takes us to the basics of our identity. Today we'll hear about three basic identity formation strategies we can employ to gain a sense of self. In a few minutes, you'll hear what they are. From Chicago, welcome to the Moody Church Hour with Pastor Philip Miller. Stay with us for a time of worship and teaching as we continue a series on Back to the Basics. From the book of Philippians, we'll find out all about the basics of identity. Here now is Pastor Philip and worship leader Tim Stafford.
1: Well, good morning, Moody Church. It's good to see all of you. Thanks for joining us today as we discover more and more how the gospel shapes our identity as followers of Jesus. We have a new identity in Christ. It changes every dimension of our being, every dimension of our lives. And so we're going to learn more about how that identity is shaped by the gospel today. Would you bow your heads and pray with me as we begin our service? Let's pray. Heavenly Father, you are the one who tells us who we are. You're the one who made us. You're the one who's redeemed us. You sent Jesus to die on the cross to exchange places for us, to take our sinful identity upon himself and to extend to us a righteous identity that we could never achieve. He exchanged his identity with us so that we might have new life, a new identity as children of God. Help us to learn more about how that identity is shaped and how we can live from it every day of our lives. We pray this in Jesus' name. Amen.

Who am I? It's one of the most important questions of our lives. Who am I? Well, I'm a pastor, but that's not who I am. That's what I do. I'm a son, I'm a brother, I'm a husband, I'm a father. But that's not who I am. That's what I am to others. I'm a cyclist. I'm a teacher. I'm a shepherd, a leader, a traveler, a diner, a nature lover, a coffee snob with a mildly obsessive compulsive disorder. Okay, major obsessive compulsive disorder. I'm better than I used to be. See, that's dirty right there. That's all right. Anyway, you should have seen me 15 years ago. No, but back to our question, who am I? It's not as easy as we might think, is it? When you strip away all the roles that we play, all the hats we wear, all the things we do, who are we really? Essentially, at the very core of who we are, our deepest identity, who are we? And so much hinges on how we answer this question, who am I? Because our sense of self, our identity, our being informs our behaving. And our behaving forms who we end up becoming. Being leads to behaving, leads to becoming. And the Apostle Paul is going to take us back to the basics of identity this morning. It's what our passage is all about. So open your Bibles to Philippians chapter 3, verses 1 down to 11. There are three basic identity formation strategies we can employ to gain a sense of self in life. And Paul's going to walk us through all three of them this morning. They are, just to give it to you all up front, affirmation, an affirmation-based identity, which is where we're looking to others, achievement, which is a success-based identity, looking to ourselves, and abiding, an abiding-based identity found in looking to Christ. And my guess is that if you're like me, you're probably operating on a combination of two or more of these strategies. We're not purists. We blend things together. And so my prayer this morning is that the Lord would help dissect our identity, help us sort out where we're leaning on the wrong things. Only one of these identity formation strategies works at the end, in the end. Only one works. So let's pray and ask the Lord to do some soul surgery this morning. Father, we lay out on the table, as it were, and we invite you to pierce into our soul, to separate joint from marrow, soul and spirit. Let your word divide and conquer and expose and heal who we are. We invite you to do some soul surgery this morning on our deepest identity. Help us in Jesus' name. Amen. Amen. So the first identity formation strategy that Paul interacts with here is an affirmation-based identity, looking to others. Chapter 3, verse 1, he opens with a reminder. Finally, my brothers, rejoice in the Lord. To write the same things to you is no trouble for me, and it's safe for you. It always cracks me up. He starts out with, finally. You think he's wrapping up. He has two more chapters to go. He's actually at the midpoint of the letter, kind of like my sermons, right? Yeah. Finally, my brothers, we could say, and sisters, rejoice in the Lord. He says, rejoice in the Lord. I want you to find your life's joy in the Lord. Don't find your life's joy in your good bill of health, not in your bank account statement, not in the number of Twitter followers you have, not in your good looks or your credit rating or your career progression
or your social standing or your public accolades, no. Because you could find your life's joy in all those things, but that's not who you really are. Paul says, brothers and sisters, find your life's joy in the Lord. Rejoice in Him and Him alone. Rejoice in who He is and all He's done. Rejoice in who you are in Him. Remember, He said, to live is Christ, to die is gain. Christ is our life, and our life in Christ is joyous. So rejoice. Friends, if your life is hidden in Christ today, rejoice. Oh, that's terrible. Rejoice. Is your life hidden in Christ this morning? Rejoice in the Lord Jesus Christ. Verse 2, look out for the dogs. What just happened? Hold on. Look out for the dogs. Look out for those evildoers. Look out for those who mutilate the flesh. For we're the circumcision who worship by the Spirit of God and glory in Christ Jesus and put no confidence in the flesh. That's kind of a rough transition, isn't it? It's just rejoice. Watch out for those dogs. What's going on? There's a connection. He says, look, I want you to find your life's joy in the Lord and the Lord alone. And so I got to warn you about these dogs because they're out to steal your joy. Who are these dogs, these evildoers, these mutilators of the flesh, as Paul calls them? Well, they're a first century group known as the Judaizers. They caused a lot of trouble for Paul. The Judaizers taught that it was not enough for Gentiles, that would be non-Jewish converts to Christianity, believers in Christ. It's not enough for them to believe in Jesus. That if the Gentiles are to be fully accepted by God, they have to become Jews. They have to become Jewish, become circumcised, follow the Jewish law, eat kosher. If you want the Jewish Messiah, you have to have a Jewish way of life. And even though the apostles had all agreed at the Jerusalem Council in Acts 15 that the Gentiles were saved by grace alone, through faith alone, in Christ alone, and that they did not need to become Jewish to be full members of the new covenant family of God, these Judaizers wouldn't give up. The Judaizers traveled all around and they told baby Gentile believers in Jesus that they were second-class citizens until they became Jewish. They would say, if you want God's love and approval, it's not enough to trust in Jesus. You need to become Jewish as well. In other words, they were adding to the gospel. Do you see that? Jesus isn't enough. You need to be circumcised too. And Paul says, I want you to watch out for those guys, those dogs. That's what they called Gentiles. Those dogs, he flips it around on them. Those evildoers, they were self-righteous, but he calls them evildoers, those mutilators of the flesh. That's a reference to circumcision. They're frauds, he says. We're the true circumcision, circumcised in the heart, not the body. We worship by the Spirit of God who has filled us and sealed us as full members of the new covenant family of God. We glory in Christ Jesus, we hope in Him alone. We don't place confidence in our flesh, in body parts. In other words, Paul is saying, if you've trusted in Jesus Christ alone, if you're in Christ, you've got the real deal. First class citizenship. You belong to Christ. The core issue here is that God had welcomed the Gentiles. That would be people like you and me, mostly. He had welcomed them by grace alone, through faith alone, in Christ alone, but the Judaizers wouldn't approve of them until they met all their expectations. And Paul counters that. He says, your identity is in Christ alone. You don't look to others for approval or affirmation. You look to Christ alone. Because the first identity formation strategy that Paul hints at here is an affirmed identity.
where we find our sense of self in the approval of others. We find our sense of self in the approval of others. For many of us, this is how we first formed our sense of self. It's natural. It's natural to seek the approval of others, especially when we're young. We have parents and teachers and peers and professors and bosses and colleagues and spouses. There's always somebody to please, yes? And so it feels good to be popular, to be respected, to fit in, to be liked and valued and honored and affirmed. And so it's all too easy for us to build our sense of identity around the affirmation of other people. And there's a number of problems with this kind of identity formation strategy, but let me just give you four of them. First, it leads to an anxious identity. Anxious, because you can't please everyone. What wins the approval of one person may bring another person's disapproval, yes? And then you're caught in the middle, you're torn, you don't know what to do, you have an identity crisis. Who am I? I'm full of anxiety because I can't resolve the tension of pleasing everyone. Secondly, it's an unstable identity. Tides of opinion change, friends, change rapidly. People are fickle. Human approval can shift like the wind. One day you're in and you're the hero, and the next day you're out and everyone's booing you. Third, it's exposing. It's an exposed identity. It gives enormous power to other people. Do you realize this? When you live for the approval of other people, you will die by their criticism. When you live for approval, you will die by criticism. You're so easily manipulated, and so am I. Fourth, it's exhausting, because you're never enough. You're never enough. Keeping up with people's expectations is a never-ending chase, and we will never arrive. It's a treadmill to nowhere. And Paul says your identity, your joyous life is found not in the approval of the Judaizers or anyone else. It is found in Christ alone. So that's the first identity formation strategy. Second one that Paul references here is achievement, an achievement-based identity where we are looking to self. Remember in verse 3, he said, "For we're the circumcision, we who worship by the Spirit of God and glory in Christ Jesus and put no confidence in the flesh." And then he continues, verse 4, "Though I myself have reason for confidence in the flesh also. If anyone thinks he has reason for confidence in the flesh, I have more." That's pretty confident, isn't it? Circumcised on the eighth day of the people of Israel, of the tribe of Benjamin, a Hebrew of Hebrews. As to the law, a Pharisee; as to zeal, a persecutor of the church; as to righteousness under the law, blameless. Paul says, look, these Judaizers think they have a leg up with their circumcision and their adherence to the Jewish law. They think God's impressed by this, and I can beat them at their own game. Look at my resume. Circumcised on the eighth day, according to the Mosaic law, of the people of Israel, a tribe of Benjamin, a Hebrew of Hebrews, through and through, I'm the real deal. As to the law, I'm a Pharisee, the most conservative, religious, and influential group within Israel. As to zeal, a persecutor of the church. Before Paul became a Christian, his name was Saul, and he hunted down Christians out of devotion and loyalty, obviously mistaken, but his commitment to what he thought God wanted. As to righteousness under the law, he says, blameless. Okay, Judaizers, not only did I meet all your expectations, I blew them out of the water. In my younger days, I knew who I wanted to be. I wanted to be the best of the best. I wanted to reach the top, and I made it. Not only did I blow away your expectations, I had my own expectations, and I knew who I wanted to be, and I worked hard, and I made it. See, this is a second identity formation strategy, which is a self-made identity, where we find our sense of self in succeeding on our own terms.
a self-made identity. We find our sense of self in succeeding on our own terms. We say, forget the affirmation and the approval of other people. What you really counts is you got to please yourself.

secure your identity. Remember what Rockefeller said when they said, "You're a millionaire. How many more millions do you need?" And he said, "Just a little bit more." Just a little bit more. Remember Tom Brady? They asked him, "What's your favorite Super Bowl ring?" He said, "The next one." The next one. Success, friends, is a never-ending treadmill. Secondly, it's inflating. You build your identity around yourself, a self-made identity. It's an inflating thing. Success tends to go to your head. When your identity is of self-made success, you start to believe your own press clippings, don't you? And you look down on anyone else who isn't whatever you have. It's inflating, and it destroys you. Have you ever seen someone whose ego got so big they were top-heavy? It's it all the time. Third, it's fragile. It's fragile. It's a fragile identity. There's always someone better. Unless you're number one, you'll never be enough. You're always chasing, never arriving. And if you do make it to number one, it won't last. There's always someone coming up behind you who will pass you up. Did you see the tweet that Elon Musk gave to Jeff Bezos? "Silver medal, baby. I beat you." Number four, it's crushing. It's crushing. The self-imposed pressure is severe. The self-imposed pressure is severe. Listen, friends, if it's all on you to make something of yourself or you're nobody, that is a crushing weight to bear in life. In the old movie, Chariots of Fire, 1981, there's a runner. His name is Harold Abrams. He's an Olympic-level sprinter at the top of his game. And he says in an interview, he says, "I have 10 seconds to justify my existence." The movie ends with him in a drunken stupor. It is a crushing weight to bear all of your identity. That's why we're so chock full of anxiety and depression and even suicide. It is not C students who are jumping off the bridges. It's the A students who get their first bad grade. But there's another flavor of this achievement-based identity that Paul doesn't wrestle with in this passage, but it's widespread in our cultural moment, and I'd be remiss to skip over it, okay? This is a self-expressed identity, a self-expressed identity. We find our sense of self in being true to ourselves. You've heard this. This is everywhere. You do you. Follow your heart. Speak your truth. Be yourself. You hear this everywhere, don't you? And if all this was meant to say was just be transparent, be open, be honest, be vulnerable, that would be one thing. But this is a full-blown identity formation strategy here in the late modern West. It's often offered to people as the only alternative to an affirmation-based identity. It goes something like this: you and you alone can discover who you really are. If you look deep down inside yourself, if you find, you will find in here somewhere a dream, a set of desires and feelings or intuitions in the world. You will discover yourself. And then what you do is you express that identity, you project it outward, you assert it regardless of what other people think. And the more unique and unconventional you are, the better. And while this way of thinking, this kind of identity formation, has been helpful in reducing psychological suppression, in raising the awareness of minority voices, in underscoring the value of personal authenticity, as a identity formation strategy, it utterly fails. As with the self-made identity, there are numerous problems with the self-expressed identity in this achievement model. I'll give you five.

0: Five. Number one, it's disintegrated because our desires are mutually exclusive. It's a disintegrated identity because our desires are mutually exclusive. Follow your heart, Philip. Okay. Which part? Which part? I genuinely want to be totally autonomously independent, free. I'm going to do whatever I want, whenever I want. I want that. That's who I am. And I want loving commitment and stability in relationships with other people, which means I can't do whatever I want, whenever I want. I've got to learn to put other people's needs ahead of my own. Those are mutual. They're both in me, but they're mutually exclusive options. So follow your heart. Be yourself. Which one? I can't do both. I can't be everything in me. You see this? There's no integrated option where I can follow everything in my heart because my heart is all over the place. I can't build an identity based off my heart's desires as if they were neatly ordered things. They're not. I'm a conflicted, disintegrated being. That's who I am. Secondly, it's unstable. You try to build an identity based off of what's deep inside of you, it will be unstable because we're ever-changing beings. We're ever-changing beings. I think it's fair to say that Krista, my wife, has been married to three different men, and all of them are me. Seriously. Just think back in your life, 10 or 20 years. Aren't you so glad you're not that person anymore? You're a moving target. You're dynamic and changing. You're malleable, fluid on the inside. There's no firm foundation inside of us on which we can build a lasting, firm identity. It's just not there. Third, it leaves us insecure. It's an insecure identity because we need constant outside validation. It's an insecure identity because we need constant outside validation. The idea, friends, that we can express ourselves with enough weight to establish our identity without reference to anyone else is just naivete. It's naivete. We need outside validation. That's why when you post something on social media and it doesn't get enough likes or traction, you want to pull it back and pull it down. You think about deleting it, right? Some of you just do that. You wait 5 or 10 minutes, and if it doesn't go, you just pull it back. It's one thing to say, this is me, but then we need affirmation and validation of who we've chosen to express ourselves as. And maybe we're okay if some people reject the me we're expressing ourselves to be, as long as the chosen group that we identify with validates who we are. We may defy the culture of our upbringing, saying, I don't care what anybody thinks, this is me. But we know all along there will be thousands of people who affirm our choice. We're just changing cheerleaders. Don't you see? We're still seeking validation on the outside. We're still chasing the affirmation of others. Fourth, it's a haunting identity. It's haunting because we're never fully ourselves. It's haunting because we're never fully ourselves. Because we're full of contradictions, we are never everything that is in us. We always leave something left back inside. Whatever we say we are, there's stuff left on the cutting room floor of our hearts. We filter. And we need the validation from the outside. And so then we're haunted. We're haunted because we can't quite shake the sense of self we're trying to keep out of sight. We can't shake it. It's the part of us we pretend we're not. It's the part of us we pretend isn't real. There's a great irony at the heart of humanity, and that is that we to be fully known is our greatest longing and our highest fear. We're haunted by ourselves. fifth, it's unsatisfying. It's an unsatisfying identity because we were made for so much more. We were made for so much more. The reality is, friends, we just don't carry enough weight to secure our own sense of identity. We can't call ourselves into being. We lack the gravity, the heaviness, the glory, the weight to confer a real, true identity for ourselves. And so we're always searching, always trying to be unique enough, special enough. But in the end, we can't get there. So affirmation-based identities don't work. Achievement-based identities, both the self-made and self-expressed varieties, don't work either. Well, what does? I'm glad you asked. The third identity formation strategy is where Paul lands the plane here, and it is an abiding-based identity, looking to Christ. Paul says your identity and your joyous life is found not in looking to others, not in looking to yourself, but looking to Christ. Verse 7, but whatever gain I had, he's talking about his resume, whatever gain I had, I counted it as loss for the sake of Christ. Indeed, I count everything as loss because of the surpassing worth of knowing Christ Jesus my Lord. For his sake I have suffered the loss of all things and count them as rubbish in order that I may gain Christ. Instead of building an identity, Paul says, around myself, whatever assets I had, whatever capital gains I'd amassed, I count it all as loss, as liabilities, all of it. My Hebrew credentials, my Pharisaic position, my zealous religious fervor, my legal blamelessness, I count it not just as neutral, but as a liability, a negative, a loss. I move it from the profit column to the loss column. Why? All those things are good things, Paul, aren't they? Sure they are. But it's no place to build an identity, not when Christ is available to you. Paul says, I've found something greater, a greater treasure, something of surpassing worth, a firmer foundation, a better life joy, a truer identity. And compared to knowing Christ Jesus my Lord, everything else is garbage. It's trash. Everything I used to live for and build my identity around, I consider rubbish, refuse, dung. It's an expletive in the Greek. It's a dirty word. In order that I may gain Christ. Verse 9, and be found in him, not having a righteousness of my own that comes from the law, but that which comes through faith in Christ, the righteousness from God that depends on faith. Friends, this is Paul's new identity. He says, I want to be found in him. Where is your new identity, Paul? It is in Christ and Christ alone. Do you see? He's no longer standing on his own righteousness, his own standing, his own identity. His righteous identity is from God. It is by grace. It is through faith, and it is in Christ. Through Jesus' death and resurrection, he has exchanged identities with Paul. Christ took upon himself Paul's sinful and self-righteous identity and gave Paul instead a righteous identity and clothed him in the very identity of Christ. So don't you see, this new identity in Christ, it's what Martin Luther referred to as an alien righteousness, a righteousness that is not my own. And it's already Paul's because he has believed in faith in Jesus Christ. It is something Paul is living into, he is stepping into as he abides in Christ and walks with him in righteousness. And it is something that Paul is hoping for that one day he will be with Christ in glory, and that identity will be fully, completely, and finally his forever. Verse 10, that I might know him and the power of his resurrection, and may share in his sufferings, becoming like him in his death, that by any means possible I may attain the resurrection of the dead. Christ's identity has become Paul's own past, present, and future reality. He says, whatever it takes, whatever it costs, put me in prison, shipwreck me on an island, I will go through suffering and loss. If I get more of Jesus, it is worth it in the end. Even if I lose my life, to live is Christ and to die is gain, because my life is hidden in Christ. I in him and he in me. I am united in Christ forever. And no power of hell, no scheme of man can ever pluck me from his hand, for I am his and he is mine, bought with the precious blood of Christ. Friends, this is an abiding identity. We find our sense of self in Christ alone. It's an abiding-based identity. We find our sense of self in Christ alone. Friends, on the cross, Jesus exchanged identities with you and me. He took our sinful identities upon himself, and in return, he gave us a substitute, his own righteous identity. And what does that mean? Do you remember when Jesus was baptized? The Father spoke from heaven. The Spirit came down like a dove. Remember this? What did the Father say? This is my beloved Son, in whom I am well pleased. Listen to him. The three things every son and daughter needs to hear from their father. This is my beloved son, daughter. I love you. In whom I am well pleased. I'm proud of you. Y'all, you listen to him. You're endorsed. What has Jesus done up until this point in his life? Well, he got potty trained. He learned his alphabet. He became a carpenter, an apprentice. He built some stuff, apparently. But no ministry. It's pretty high praise for just a carpenter, don't you think? Then he goes on. He casts out demons, preaches sermons, does ministry, raises the dead. And at the end of his life, just so we won't mistake what's about to go down at the Mount of Transfiguration, what does the Father say? This is my beloved Son, in whom I am well pleased. You listen to him. Because listen. He says, I love you. I'm proud of you. I endorse you. And nothing Jesus did in all that productive ministry moved the needle one bit in the Father's love for his Son. What does that tell you? It means that the Father's love for his Son is grounded in who he is, not what he does. It's grounded in his identity, not in his performance. You see that? And here's the kicker. If you are in Christ, all that is Christ's is yours, and these statements apply to you. You are my beloved son, my beloved daughter, in whom I am well pleased. Listen to these people, my children. You are loved. He is proud of you. and he endorses you. Friends, what greater affirmation-based identity could you ever ask for than to be affirmed and approved by the one whose opinion matters more than any other in the universe? What greater achievement-based identity could you ever imagine than to be enfolded into the glory of the triumphant and risen and exalted Christ forever? What greater identity is there than to abide in Christ, to settle down and make our home in the identity which is now ours by grace through faith in Christ alone? Friends, this is an abiding identity. It is a graced identity. It is a received identity. You can't earn this. You can't strive for this. You don't have to prove anything to have this. And you can never lose it. You have an infinite, eternal, divine identity in Jesus Christ. You are beloved sons and daughters of God. It's who you already are by grace through faith. It's who you are stepping into as you follow Christ every day of your life by the power of the Spirit. And it is who you will one day be when you stand before the Father in glory. Being, behaving, becoming. So here's my question for you. Is your identity durable? Is it solid? Is it unshakable? Is it lasting? Is it glorious? Is it forever? I close with these words from C.S. Lewis, from Mere Christianity. Your real self, your new self, which is Christ's, and also yours, and yours just because it's his, will come to you when you're looking for him. Give up yourself, and you will find your real self. Lose your life, and you will save it. Submit to death, death of your ambitions, of your favorite wishes, every day. And death of your whole being in the end. Submit with every fiber of your being and you will find eternal life. Keep nothing back. Nothing that you have not given away will be really yours. Nothing in you that has not died will ever be raised from the dead. Look for yourself and you will find that in the long run there is only hatred, loneliness, despair, rage, ruin, and decay. But look for Christ, and you will find him, and with him, everything else. Everything else. Who am I? Let's pray. Father, we give you ourselves. Forgive us for the ways that we've tried to secure ourselves, by ourselves, for ourselves. We were made for you. You are the fixed point in this universe. We revolve around you. We find our life and our being and our identity by falling into orbit around you. You are our life. You are our Father. Christ is our Redeemer, the Spirit our friend. Teach us who we are in Jesus. Amen.
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For Eastern Norton Sound and the Nolato Hills, including Stebbins and Koyuk. Today, partly sunny with scattered showers, isolated thunderstorms, highs in the lower 70s, east winds to 10. And tonight, isolated thunderstorms in the evening, mostly cloudy with scattered showers, lows in the mid-50s, east winds to 10. For St. Lawrence Island, including Gamble and Savunga. Today, mostly cloudy, highs in the mid-60s, northeast winds to 10. And tonight, mostly cloudy, scattered showers after midnight, lows around 50, northeast winds to 15. For the Bering Strait coast, including Wales and Diomede. Today, mostly cloudy, highs in the upper 50s, light winds. And tonight, mostly cloudy, scattered showers after midnight, lows in the lower 50s, northeast winds to 15. For the Yukon Delta coast, including Skemen Bay and Hooper Bay. Today, mostly cloudy, scattered showers and isolated thunderstorms, highs in the lower 70s, southeast winds to 10. And tonight, isolated thunderstorms in the evening, numerous showers, lows in the mid-50s, east winds to 10. For the lower Yukon River, including Pitcairn Point and Pilot Station. Today, mostly cloudy with isolated thunderstorms, numerous showers, highs in the lower 70s, southeast winds to 10. And tonight, isolated thunderstorms in the evening, mostly cloudy with scattered showers, lows in the lower 50s, southeast winds to 10, increasing to east up to 20 miles an hour after midnight. For the Kuskokwim Delta, including Nepesquiek and Tuxuk Bay. Today, mostly cloudy with a slight chance of showers, highs in the mid-60s, southeast winds to 15. And tonight, mostly cloudy, scattered showers and isolated thunderstorms in the evening, then a chance of showers after midnight. Lows in the lower 50s, east winds to 15. And for the southern Seward Peninsula coast, including Nome and Banner Creek. Today, mostly sunny, isolated thunderstorms, highs in the upper 60s, southeast winds to 10. And tonight, partly cloudy in the evening, becoming mostly cloudy, isolated thunderstorms in the evening, scattered showers, lows in the mid-50s, east winds to 10. I'm Cody, and that's your weather forecast from KICY AM 850.

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To Pamela Pete, from Mary and Ted, we hope you have a blessed day. We are so proud of you. Happy birthday. To Pamela Pete, from Mary and Ted, we hope you have a blessed day. We are so proud of you. 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

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For eastern Norton Sound and the Nolato Hills, including Stebbins and Koyuk. Today, partly sunny with scattered showers, isolated thunderstorms, highs in the lower 70s, east winds to 10. And tonight, isolated thunderstorms in the evening, mostly cloudy with scattered showers, lows in the mid-50s, east winds to 10. For St. Lawrence Island, including Gamble and Savunga, today mostly cloudy, highs in the mid-60s, northeast winds to 10. And tonight, mostly cloudy, scattered showers after midnight, lows around 50, northeast winds to 15. For the Bering Strait coast, including Wales and Diomede, today mostly cloudy, highs

0: in the upper 50s, light winds. And tonight, mostly cloudy, scattered showers after midnight, lows in the lower 50s, northeast winds to 15. For the Yukon Delta Coast, including Skemen Bay and Hooper Bay, today mostly cloudy, scattered showers and isolated thunderstorms, highs in the lower 70s, southeast winds to 10. And tonight, isolated thunderstorms in the evening, numerous showers, lows in the mid-50s, east winds to 10. For the lower Yukon River, including Pitkus Point and Pilot Station, today mostly cloudy with isolated thunderstorms, numerous showers, highs in the lower 70s, southeast winds to 10. And tonight, isolated thunderstorms in the evening, mostly cloudy with scattered showers, lows in the lower 50s, southeast winds to 10, increasing to east up to 20 miles an hour after midnight. For the Kuskokwim Delta, including Napeskiak and Tuxuk Bay, today mostly cloudy with a slight chance of showers, highs in the mid-60s, southeast winds to 15. And tonight, mostly cloudy, scattered showers and isolated thunderstorms in the evening, then a chance of showers after midnight, lows in the lower 50s, east winds to 15. And for the southern Seward Peninsula coast, including Nome and Banner Creek, today mostly sunny, isolated thunderstorms, highs in the upper 60s, southeast winds to 10. And tonight, partly cloudy in the evening, becoming mostly cloudy, isolated thunderstorms in the evening, scattered showers, lows in the mid-50s, east winds to 10. I'm Cody, and that's your weather forecast from KICY AM 850.
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2: This is the Alaska Department of Fish and Game with a Yukon River subsistence fishing announcement recorded on Friday, August 14th. In the Anoka River and Paiute Slough, including the community of Shagaluk, subsistence fishing for fall chum and coho salmon is currently closed. Chinook, chum, and coho salmon must be released alive immediately from selective gear types. Subsistence fishing with 4-inch or smaller mesh nets, district-wide, is currently open on a weekly schedule from noon Thursdays to noon Sundays. Subsistence fishing for whitefish and other non-salmon with 6-inch gill nets is open in designated non-salmon areas off the main stem river only. Please see Fall Season Advisory Announcement Number 3 for the named lists, GPS coordinates, and maps of these designated whitefish harvest areas. Both 4-inch and 6-inch nets are restricted to 60 feet or less in length, cannot block more than half the width of any waterway, and must be operated as a set net near shore. Effective 8 a.m. Monday, August 17th, subsistence fishing for salmon and non-salmon will open upstream of the lines listed in Fall Season Advisory Announcement Number 11, 24 hours per day, 7 days per week, with 6-inch or smaller mesh gill nets and all other legal subsistence gear. All fish caught may be retained. In the Coastal District, District 1, District 2, and the remainder of District 3, from the Natsquenot Peninsula north to Point Romanoff, including the Black River and the communities of Chivac, Hooper Bay, Skamon Bay, Ninamiqua, Lukanuk, Amonic, Kotlik, Mountain Village, Pitkus Point, St. Mary's, Pilot Station, Marshall, Russian Mission, and Holy Cross, subsistence fishing for fall chum and coho salmon will remain closed. Chinook, chum, and coho salmon must be released alive immediately from selective gear types. Subsistence fishing with 4-inch or smaller mesh nets district-wide will be open on a weekly schedule from noon Thursdays to noon Sundays until further notice. Nets are restricted to 60 feet or less in length and must be operated as a set net near shore. Subsistence fishing for whitefish and other non-salmon with 6-inch gill nets is open in designated non-salmon areas off the main stem river only. Please see Fall Season Advisory Announcements Numbers 1, 2, and 3 for the named lists, GPS coordinates, and maps of these designated whitefish harvest areas. Nets are restricted to 60 feet or less in length, cannot block more than half the width of any waterway, and must be operated as a set net near shore. Please note that there is a federal special action in place and that federal closures align with this announcement. Contact Holly Carroll at 907-351-3029 for more information. Thank you for listening.
3: This is an announcement from the Alaska Department of Fish and Game in Nome for the Norton Sound District. Commercial salmon gillnet fishing will open for one 48-hour period in Norton Sound Subdistricts 2 through 6. The Gullivan, Elam, Norton Bay, Shaktulik, and Unicleet Subdistricts. Norton Sound Subdistricts 2 through 6 will open to commercial salmon fishing for one 48-hour period from 6 p.m. Saturday, August 15th, until 6 p.m. Monday, August 17th. All commercial fishing periods are directed to target coho salmon with gill net mesh size restricted to 6 inches or smaller. In the Nome subdistrict, marine waters west of Cape Nome will open to subsistence gillnet fishing 7 days per week starting Sunday, August 16th. However, all fresh waters of the Nome subdistrict will remain closed to subsistence gillnet fishing from 6 p.m. on Mondays until 6 p.m. on Wednesdays each week. Marine waters east of Cape Nome remain open to subsistence fishing 24 hours per day, 7 days per week. Additionally, the use of beach seine gear to subsistence fish in Subdistrict 1, Nome Subdistrict, will close at midnight, that's 12:01 a.m. on August 15th. For any fisheries questions, please call Fish and Game in Nome at 907-443-5167. This has been an informational update from the Alaska Department of Fish and Game in Nome. Hey, stay safe out there and good luck.
0: 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The next Nome tide will be a low tide at 1:23 p.m., followed by a high tide at 7:25 p.m. The marine forecast for western Alaska coastal waters out to 15 nautical miles, posted at 3:46 a.m. Saturday, August 15th, outlook to Sunday. Zone 2802, Doll Point to Quickpack. Today, southeast winds 10 knots, seas 2 feet. Tonight, north winds 10 knots, seas 2 feet, rain showers. Tomorrow, northeast winds 20 knots, seas 4 feet, rain showers. Zone 2803, Quickpack to Cape Stevens. Today and tonight, east winds 10 knots, seas 2 feet. Sunday, east winds 20 knots, seas 4 feet, rain showers. Zone 2804, Cape Stevens to Moses Point. Today and tonight, east winds 10 knots, seas 2 feet. Sunday, east winds 15 knots, seas 3 feet, rain showers. Zone 2805, Moses Point to Sledge Island. Today and tonight, east winds 10 knots, seas 2 feet. Sunday, east winds 15 knots, seas 3 feet. Zone 2806, Sledge Island to Wales. Today, north winds 5 knots, seas 1 foot. Tonight, northeast winds 10 knots, seas 2 feet. Sunday, northeast winds 10 knots, seas 2 feet. Zone 2816, south side of St. Lawrence Island. Today, northeast winds 10 knots, seas 2 feet. Tonight, east winds 10 knots, seas 2 feet. Sunday, northeast winds 15 knots, seas 3 feet, rain showers. Zone 2817, north side of St. Lawrence Island. Today and tonight, northeast winds 10 knots, seas 2 feet. Sunday, northeast winds 15 knots, seas 3 feet, rain showers.

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1: Here's your weather forecast from Icy 100.3 FM. For Eastern Norton Sound and the Nolato Hills, including Stebbins and Koyuk. Today, partly sunny with scattered showers, isolated thunderstorms, highs in the lower 70s, east winds to 10. And tonight, isolated thunderstorms in the evening, mostly cloudy with scattered showers, lows in the mid-50s, east winds to 10. For St. Lawrence Island, including Gamble and Savunga. Today, mostly cloudy, highs in the mid-60s, northeast winds to 10. And tonight, mostly cloudy, scattered showers after midnight, lows around 50, northeast winds to 15. For the Bering Strait coast, including Wales and Diomede. Today, mostly cloudy, highs in the upper 50s, light winds. And tonight, mostly cloudy, scattered showers after midnight, lows in the lower 50s, northeast winds to 15. For the Yukon Delta coast, including Skemen Bay and Hooper Bay. Today, mostly cloudy, scattered showers and isolated thunderstorms, highs in the lower 70s, southeast winds to 10. And tonight, isolated thunderstorms in the evening, numerous showers, lows in the mid-50s, east winds to 10. For the lower Yukon River, including Pitkus Point and Pilot Station. Today, mostly cloudy with isolated thunderstorms, numerous showers, highs in the lower 70s, southeast winds to 10. And tonight, isolated thunderstorms in the evening, mostly cloudy with scattered showers, lows in the lower 50s, southeast winds to 10, increasing to east up to 20 miles an hour after midnight. For the Kuskokwim Delta, including Napeskiak and Tuxuk Bay. Today, mostly cloudy with a slight chance of showers, highs in the mid-60s, southeast winds to 15. And tonight, mostly cloudy, scattered showers and isolated thunderstorms in the evening, then a chance of showers after midnight, lows in the lower 50s, east winds to 15. And for the southern Seward Peninsula coast, including Nome and Banner Creek, today mostly sunny, isolated thunderstorms, highs in the upper 60s, southeast winds to 10. And tonight, partly cloudy in the evening, becoming mostly cloudy, isolated thunderstorms in the evening, scattered showers, lows in the mid-50s, east winds to 10. I'm Cody Annette, two weather forecast from KICY AM 850.

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1: Welcome to another edition of Singspiration. I'm Bertha Silinalik-Kowalik. Thanks for joining us this evening as we bring you music recorded by your friends, neighbors, and relatives right here in Western Alaska.

For God so loved the world that he gave his only Son, that whosoever believes in him should not perish, but have eternal life. For God sent his Son into the world, not to condemn the world, but that

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1: 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For Eastern Norton Sound and the Nolato Hills, including Stebbins and Koyuk. Today, partly sunny with scattered showers, isolated thunderstorms, highs in the lower 70s, east winds to 10. And tonight, isolated thunderstorms in the evening, mostly cloudy with scattered showers, lows in the mid-50s, east winds to 10. For St. Lawrence Island, including Gamble and Savunga. Today, mostly cloudy, highs in the mid-60s, northeast winds to 10. And tonight, mostly cloudy, scattered showers after midnight, lows around 50, northeast winds to 15. For the Bering Strait coast, including Wales and Diomede, today mostly cloudy, highs in the upper 50s, light winds. And tonight, mostly cloudy, scattered showers after midnight, lows in the lower 50s, northeast winds to 15. For the Yukon Delta coast, including Skemmen Bay and Hooper Bay, today mostly cloudy, scattered showers and isolated thunderstorms, highs in the lower 70s, southeast winds to 10. And tonight, isolated thunderstorms in the evening, numerous showers, lows in the mid-50s, east winds to 10. For the lower Yukon River, including Pitcairn Point and Pilot Station, today mostly cloudy with isolated thunderstorms, numerous showers, highs in the lower 70s, southeast winds to 10. And tonight, isolated thunderstorms in the evening, mostly cloudy with scattered showers, lows in the lower 50s, southeast winds to 10, increasing to east up to 20 miles an hour after midnight. For the Kuskokwim Delta, including Napeskiak and Tuxuk Bay, today mostly cloudy with a slight chance of showers, highs in the mid-60s, southeast winds to 15. And tonight, mostly cloudy, scattered showers and isolated thunderstorms in the evening, then a chance of showers after midnight. Lows in the lower 50s, east winds to 15. And for the southern Seward Peninsula coast, including Nome and Banner Creek, today mostly sunny, isolated thunderstorms, highs in the upper 60s, southeast winds to 10. And tonight, partly cloudy in the evening, becoming mostly cloudy, isolated thunderstorms in the evening, scattered showers, lows in the mid-50s, east winds to 10. I'm Cody, and that's your weather forecast from KICY AM 850.

Angayupa. Shout the good.

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0: I live in Unalaklik, Alaska. Someone I look up to is Mayadata Kanilak. Mayadata is a very strong and caring man who has always have time for his family. He has taught me how to shoot a gun, how to drive a Honda, and has been there throughout my middle school years teaching me basketball skills. Mayadata is a loving, caring, funny, strong, helpful man, and I love him for that. Wanga Adega Jutuk. I live in Unalaklik, Alaska, and Mayadata is my role model.
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0: Hi, I'm Grace Tuckuck from Elam, Alaska. 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
1: We invite you to return to the Cabin Prayer Meeting of the Air. Many of these archived recordings are over 40 years old, yet the message of salvation through a relationship with Jesus Christ remains unchanged. So welcome as we return to Cabin Prayer Meeting of the Air.

0: Come on into the cabin, friend. It's time for cabin prayer meeting. Yes, come on in. We welcome everyone to join us. However, because this broadcast is directed to the natives of the far north, much of it will be in the native tongue. There's room for everyone in this cabin, because this is Cabin Prayer Meeting of the Air.
1: Fianna, praise God. We thank the Lord today for this day. We thank Him for what He has done for each one of us. Fianna, Ryan, for Yeti, for I put them on a cattle, I put Yeti, put in your Kayon after I Kayom, Yaksim, you go right, you till each other, Nakapa. We're home of Elvelance Parks here in Fairbanks, Fianna. Our first song will be Power in the Blood. Praise God, the power.

0: the Lord for the power of the blood. Praise God. Praise the Lord. Thank you for that good song, The Power of the Blood. Yana, we'll have prayer at this time. I'm asking Jim Barefoot to lead us in a word of prayer tonight. Special prayer for Nome Rally. Praise God.
1: Amen. Shall we pray? Our Father, we thank thee tonight for this broadcast opportunity. We pray that whoever's listening tonight by the radios will recognize that thou art here in our midst tonight to own and to bless this broadcast. Help that lost soul, we pray, out there that's the nearest to eternity. May they come to Jesus before it's too late. We thank you for what you've done for everyone in the cabin. Oh God, help us to so live until others will see Jesus in us and they'll want to have what we have. Bless the broadcast. Bless every testimony. May someone find Christ tonight out there in Radio Land who listens to this broadcast, and we'll give you the praise for it. For we ask it in Jesus' name. Amen.
2: God bless you, Solomon, as you continue with the broadcast.
0: Praise the Lord. Our second song will be Jesus Hold My Hand. Praise God.

0: Praise God. Thank you for that good song.
1: Hallelujah.
0: Blessed Jesus, hold my hand. I would like to let him hold my hand too tonight. Praise the Lord. Priyana. Praise God.
2: Praise God.
0: Praise the Lord. Amen. Amen. Praise God.
2: Praise God.
0: We'll have testimony at this time. We'll have testimony. Huyana. Myrtle been gone for a long time from cabin prayer meeting. We're glad that she's back tonight and she's giving her testimony at this time. Huyana. Praise God.
3: Praise the Lord. 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my door. 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
1: Thank you for that good testimony, Myrtle, in the song Kuyana. Praise God, she's our superintendent's wife from up north, Kuyana. The next testimony will be Helen Sugarloaf. Praise God.
0: Praise God, Kuyasu me up top. Tabumotikit Matu Koyanak for acting in Usakalina Kamasi Ukoki Tali, Manakuanak Tomikato Hutin. Then Mato Raptin Jesus Kainer Sokuaptin Nupilukton, a cocto Huta, Uva cocto Unarati with a cup of Pivikakan up there. Pinaxiati with a cup of Kinyak Tokta in our captain Nate. Pila krai kapti ne kinyak to kunagati ut hasi ni wona tayok Matthew chapter 6 verse 33 tam ne tayor lugu miga but seek ye first the kingdom of God and his righteousness and all these things shall be added unto you. Praise the Lord.
1: Praise the Lord. Thank you for that good testimony, Helen Priyadna. Praise God. Next testimony will be Jenny. Praise the Lord.
2: Praise the Lord. I thank God for his wonderful salvation and his love that has taken care of me all through the years. I have a scripture here I'd like to share from St. John, chapter 14, first verse. Let not your heart be troubled. You believe in God, believe also in me. In my Father's house are many mansions. If it were not so, I would have told you. I go to prepare a place for you. That scripture always holds me up. I know that God is preparing a place for me, and I pray that someday that me and all my loved ones and all my friends will all gather together there. Praise the Lord. Thank you.
1: Praise the Lord. Thank you for that good testimony, Jenny. Praise God. Next testimony will be Pauline. Praise God.
3: Praise the Lord. I would just like to say to the people out there that God really loves you. Jesus really loves you.
1: That's right.
3: You who are a drunk, a drug addict, Jesus loves you and he wants you to come to him. And he saved me from alcohol, and he delivered me from alcohol, and I just praise him for that. Thank you, Jesus.
1: Praise God. Thank you for that good testimony, Pauline. Praise God that he delivered us from all that problem we used to have, from all awful alcohol. Praise God. Our next testimony will be Terry. Praise God.
4: Praise the Lord. I'd like to say that I love Jesus and I'm so grateful for his faithfulness. Though I may be down sometimes, there's always a Christian sister or brother that's praying for me and praying with me. And I just praise the Lord for his faithfulness.
1: Praise the Lord. Thank you for that good testimony, Terry. Praise God. Next testimony will be Frank. Praise the Lord.
5: Thank you, brother. I just want to say to the brothers and sisters out there, anyone that's backslid, to remind them that Jesus died on the cross for our sins and our sicknesses. I want to read a couple of scriptures here that really speak to my heart. He was despised and rejected, forsaken by man, a man of sorrows and pains, acquainted with grief and sickness, and as one from whom man hide their faces. He was despised, and he did not appreciate his worth or have any esteem for him. Surely he has borne our grief, sickness, weakness, and distress, and carried our sorrows and pain of punishment. Yet we ignorantly considered him stricken, smitten, and afflicted by God, as if with leprosy. But he was wounded for our transgressions. He was bruised for our guilt and iniquities. A chastisement needful to obtain peace and well-being for us was upon him, and with the stripes that wounded him, we are healed and made whole. And I thank God for his healing power and his salvation power and his keeping power. because he can deliver you from drugs, alcohol, anything that, Satan has you bound. He can deliver you in 1 minute. I praise him for it.
1: Praise the Lord. He sure can deliver everybody from whatever problem they have just instantly. Praise God. Huyana. The next up to Runa Asin, Elizabeth Drake's testimony. Huyana.
6: Praise the Lord. I thank the Lord too. Jesus not come to the righteous, but sinners. Praise God. I love Jesus come to this world and save me too. Praise God. I'm going to try to sing Eskimo. I shall not remove.

0: Praise the Lord.
1: Praise God.
0: I want to be the like big tree standing. Hallelujah. Praise Amen. God. Thank you, Jesus.
2: Thank you, Jesus.
1: Amen. Thank you for that good testimony and good song, Elizabeth. Huyana. Praise God. Huyana. At this time, I'm asking Gene Shorter to come to the mic and give his testimony. Praise God.
3: God is love, and I love him today. I just praise the Lord for coming into my life. I have a scripture here from John 5:14, and this is the confidence that we have in him, that if we ask anything according to his will, he heareth us. I'm sure glad that he was there when I needed him. When I spoke out, I was glad he was there to hear. The same way he is there to hear you tonight. You're welcome into the family of God, and he is hearing. But if we don't speak and if we don't ask, there's no use in hearing. But he's ever ready, willing, and waiting for you to join the family of God to receive the salvation. The debt has been paid. All you have to do now is reach out and grasp a hold of the reward that is waiting there for you, the reward that we have here tonight in each and every one of us. I just praise God that I'm able to reach out there into your home through this cabin prayer meeting. And I hope that someone can be touched.
0: Praise God.
1: Praise the Lord. Thank you for that good testimony. Jean, praise God. Now his good wife, Edith. Praise the Lord.
4: God. Praise God. Hallelujah. You know, it's just like heaven almost when you listen to these songs. Oh. I'm almost there.
1: Better hurry.
4: That verse just came to me. Labor not for the meat which perisheth, but for that which endureth unto everlasting life. That's what we're working for. We're going to heaven. Everlasting. Hallelujah.
1: Praise God. Thank you for that testimony, Edith. Praise God. The Comforter is moving here tonight. Praise the Lord. Amen. Amen. Praise God. Yadna. At this time, I'm asking my wife, Alice Eluk, to give her testimony. Praise God.
5: Praise the Lord. I'm glad to be here too tonight because Jesus is my Savior.
6: Yes.
5: I want to stand up for him while I'm on this world.
6: Praise the Lord.
5: Because he saved me from awful sin too. And most of the time, we think we suffer, but Jesus suffered for us already, for us to go through. Kuyana Jesus, dema nagliksak tol ha kinyik tol laglakpuk anak kami marumani, dema ubok ti kinyikjikpuk ta na tu naglan nagliksal ha, aglan uglupak kaganak sipligo ingikro minyak sipligo agayutim. 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uglupag praise the Lord.
1: Praise the Lord. Thank you for that good testimony, Alice Piana. At this time I'm asking Ruth Williams to give her testimony. Praise God.
7: I just praise the Lord for being here, and I thank him for his unspeakable gift. I'm just so thankful that the word says that he spared not his own son, but gave him freely for us all. And he gave everything he had for the salvation, for our salvation. How can we turn him away? How can we spare ourselves anything when he gave his all? He's the eternal Son of God, but yet he gave all he had for us. That's why that, you know, the Bible says that he's going to have a church without spot or wrinkle.
6: Amen.
7: Because Jesus gave his all for that church. And we may fall short, but Jesus' blood covers it. And we are going to be presented to him without spot or wrinkle because he gave his all, and we're covered by his righteousness. And I'm just thankful for that. We can't spare ourselves. We have to reach out and touch others.
1: Praise the Lord. Thank you for that good testimony, Ruth. Praise God. And at this time, I'm asking Evelyn Park to give her testimony. Praise God.
6: Praise the Lord. I am so thrilled tonight to know Jesus. I'm so thrilled to be able to be here to worship with my brothers and sisters in Christ.
2: Praise the Lord.
6: Reading from Acts, the Lord Jesus promised us the Holy Spirit. And he says that John baptized you with water, but you shall be baptized with the Holy Spirit in just a few days. And praise God. And farther in chapter 2, as a people were in the upper room on the day of Pentecost, the believers met together that day. Suddenly there was a sound like the roaring of a mighty windstorm in the skies above them, and it filled the house where they were meeting. Then what looked like flames or tongues of fire appeared and settled on their heads, and everyone present was filled with the Holy Spirit and began speaking in languages they didn't know, for the Holy Spirit gave them this ability. People, the Holy Spirit is real today. It's for you today.
1: Right.
6: If you want power, if you want to overcome in these last days, praise God. Seek the Lord. Ask him for the Holy Spirit. He says, whatsoever ye ask for, I will not deny you. He says, if your children ask you for something, you don't deny them. How much more your Heavenly Father wants to give you. He wants to open up the windows of heaven and pour out his blessings upon him. We need to recognize who we are. We are children of the King. Hallelujah. We can't have the devil walking around, walking on us and tossing us to and fro. We have power in the name of Jesus, and we need to claim it today. Praise God, Jesus is coming soon. We have so many loved ones out there that need to be saved. And we are, every day we're on our knees crying to the Lord for salvation for our friends and our loved ones. If you want to experience a high, you can't get it in drugs and alcohol or sex, but you can get it from the Holy Spirit. He fills us to overflowing, and we have been experiencing that tonight. And I just love the Lord with all my heart, and we're praying for you out there. Thank you.
1: Praise God. Thank you for that good testimony, Evelyn. Praise the Lord. Praise God. Why don't you come to cabin prayer meeting? Why don't you come? Come. So that your sister or your brother or your daughter or son, your father or mother may be saved through someone that you help through your testimony. You cannot save no one by yourself, but the help of Christian people too, with prayer. Let thy Holy Spirit help you at home, wherever you may be. Because Jesus said, I am the way, the truth, and the life. No man come unto the Father but by me. But through him, according to your nice work, we're going to go through Jesus, according to your nice work. You and I may not make it if we got two masters. If we got two masters, even though we are a Christian person, we have to have one master. We have to have one master. He never come down to condemn this world, but through him this world may be saved.
2: Amen.
1: This world may be saved.
2: Hallelujah.
1: Why can't we come to the cabin prayer meeting and help our folks, our loved ones today? Jesus could have called 10,000 angels when he was suffering in the cross. When he was suffering in a cross, he could have called 10,000 angels, but he died for you and me.
2: Yes.
1: He asked for the water. He asked for water, but they never give him no water. He just suffered. He just suffered.
2: Hallelujah.
1: When you and I had this little, when you and I get thirsty, we wanted water. We wanted water. How much are you going to suffer down where you, wherever you're going, if you don't get right with God? You're going to be lost forever and ever and ever, no end, no end. God help someone out there wherever he is. God help that person wake up today in these last days, because we're laid down. Praise God for the salvation today. Come to the cabin prayer meeting.
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0: 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To Pamela Pete, from Mary and Ted, we hope you have a blessed day. We are so proud of you. 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
1: 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For eastern Norton Sound and the Nolato Hills, including Stebbins and Koyuk. Today, partly sunny with scattered showers, isolated thunderstorms, highs in the lower 70s, east winds to 10. And tonight, isolated thunderstorms in the evening, mostly cloudy with scattered showers, lows in the mid-50s, east winds to 10. For St. Lawrence Island, including Gamble and Savunga. Today, mostly cloudy, highs in the mid-60s, northeast winds to 10. And tonight, mostly cloudy, scattered showers after midnight, lows around 50, northeast winds to 15. For the Bering Strait coast, including Wales and Diomede, today mostly cloudy, highs in the upper 50s, light winds. And tonight, mostly cloudy, scattered showers after midnight, lows in the lower 50s, northeast winds to 15. For the Yukon Delta coast, including Skemen Bay and Hooper Bay, today mostly cloudy, scattered showers and isolated thunderstorms, highs in the lower 70s, southeast winds to 10. And tonight, isolated thunderstorms in the evening, numerous showers, lows in the mid-50s, east winds to 10. For the lower Yukon River, including Pitcairn Point and Pilot Station, today mostly cloudy with isolated thunderstorms, numerous showers, highs in the lower 70s, southeast winds to 10. And tonight, isolated thunderstorms in the evening.

Southeast winds to 10. And tonight, partly cloudy in the evening, becoming mostly cloudy. Isolated thunderstorms in the evening. Scattered showers, lows in the mid-50s. East winds to 10. I'm Cody, and that's your weather forecast from KICY AM 850.

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1: Welcome to Turning Point Weekend Edition. Immorality is so commonplace, it's permeated our culture, our entertainment, and even our churches. Today, Dr. David Jeremiah offers wisdom on avoiding sexual temptation. Here's David with his message, Power Up Purity, Proverbs About Purity.
2: Purity is one of the subjects we talk very little about, especially in the church. And yet it is the most important principle for living a life of integrity. We see this principle broken so many times these days in the political world and even in the church world. The Bible gives us some powerful lessons about this subject, and the book of Proverbs is filled with them. We've gathered them together, and we're going to talk about them today as we talk about how to power up purity, Proverbs About Purity.
3: We live in a day when immorality seems to be the popular discussion in almost every venue, where it seems as if there's no place where it is not accepted. Christians argue for their immorality. Politicians openly and flagrantly express their immorality. Talk show hosts make it the brunt of their jokes. It filters down. It has an impact. It touches all of us whether we know it's happening or not. And yet the Word of God is very clear, and the book of Proverbs especially deals with the issues that affect us in this society in which we live. There are several extended passages in the book of Proverbs in the early part of the book where we see a father trying to warn his son about the problems that await him if he is not careful, problems of immorality. At this place in the book of Proverbs, it becomes quite apparent that the source of the instruction is the Ten Commandments. The message in Proverbs is an exposition of the seventh commandment found in Exodus 20 and verse 14. You shall not commit adultery. It affects not only immorality within a marital relationship, but immorality before any relationship. Solomon, who is the human author of most of the Proverbs, is remembering what happened to his father David. And he's knowing the tendency of his own feeble heart. And he's watching the addiction of his own sons. And he does all he can do to shout out the warnings concerning the dangers of playing with the fire of immorality. The first words come in the second chapter, beginning in verse 16. And I want you to note that Solomon said all these things, and I'm going to read them to you. Somebody's going to say, you shouldn't talk about this in church. Well, if we shouldn't talk about it in church, it shouldn't be in the Bible then, right? I want to make sure you see this is in the Bible. That's why I want you to look down at your Bibles and read what I'm going to read, beginning in the second chapter in the 16th verse. To deliver you from the immoral woman, from the seductress who flatters with her words, who forsakes the companion of her youth and forgets the covenant of her God. For her house leads down to death and her paths to the dead. None who go to her return, nor do they regain the paths of life. Now, I need to tell you that in these passages, it appears somewhat one-sided, as you can see. It sounds as if we're picking on the women and not being faithful to the men. But please understand that this passage is a passage that describes a father's counsel to his son. So therefore, he's going to warn his son about what he considers to be the dangers out there awaiting him. If Solomon had chosen to sit down and talk with his daughter, he could have said exactly the same things to her about those men who would lure her into temptation. It seems to me today that within our culture, the ground is kind of level there. It's not one more than the other. It seems to be both and. So we will take this in a rather generic way, And every time you think that I'm talking about women in an unkind way, just remember, I'm just using the words of the scripture as they were presented from the format of a father talking to his son. Now, having read all of these instructions in chapters 2 through 6, the Proverbs of immorality, I want to tell you a story. I want to tell you the parable of immorality. If you have never read this, you will wonder if somebody who is a screenwriter hasn't gotten a hold of the book of Proverbs and changed it around. For once again now in your Bibles, turn to Proverbs 7 and verse 6. Solomon tells this story about immorality. Listen. For at the window of my house, I looked through my lattice, and I saw among the simple, I perceived among the youths, a young man devoid of understanding, passing along the street near her corner. And he took the path to her house, and in the twilight, in the evening, in the black and dark night, and there a woman met him with the attire of a harlot and a crafty heart. She was loud and rebellious, and her feet would not stay at home. At times she was outside, at times in the open square, lurking at every corner. So she caught him and kissed him. With an impudent face, she said to him, I have peace offerings with me. Today I have paid my vows. So I came out to meet you diligently to seek your face, and I have found you. I have spread my bed with tapestry, colored coverings of Egyptian linen. I have perfumed my bed with myrrh, aloes, and cinnamon. Come, let us take our fill of love until morning. Let us delight ourselves with love, for my husband is not at home. He has gone on a long journey and has taken a bag of money with him and will come home on the appointed day. And with her enticing speech, she caused him to yield. With her flattering lips, she seduced him. Immediately he went after her as an ox goes to the slaughter or as a fool to the correction of the stocks. Till an arrow struck his liver, as a bird hastens to the snare, he did not know it would cost his life. The parable of immorality. And it's very quiet in here because we all know people who have gone through that exact experience. Some may have walked through that in their own lives. The Bible speaks very pointedly and very powerfully to the problem of impurity. Here in these passages of Scripture, one of the most important things for us to notice is the price of immorality. We've seen the parables and the Proverbs. Let's notice the price. The price of immorality is first of all presented to us in a number of pictures. I'm sure all of you know what a metaphor is. It takes something that is spoken and uses a picture to build the concept of that in your mind. And beginning in chapter 2, in verse 18, we have some of these metaphors. For her house leads down to death, and her paths to the dead. Notice chapter 5 and verse 4. But in the end, she is bitter as wormwood, sharp as a two-edged sword. Her feet go down to death, and her steps lay hold of hell. Look at chapter 7 and verse 22. Immediately he went after her as an ox goes to the slaughter, or as a fool to the correction of the stocks, till an arrow struck his liver as a bird hastens to the snare. He did not know it would cost his life. Now, when you put all those together in those pictures, one right after the other, my friend, there is another side to immorality that nobody talks about. There is the pain and the anguish and the hurt and the brokenness and the separation and the awful disappointment. And I know I speak to some wounded hearts, and I do not mean to open the wound and make it more difficult for, but I must speak the truth. Wherever I travel, I see the awful pain of this kind of activity. When I see children being hustled off between mother and father, taken on an airplane so that they're crying when they leave one parent, and then they go to another parent and they stay with them for a while, and they're back and forth because of the broken vows of marriage. My friends, it is an epidemic, and it touches the church almost with the same incidence that it touches the world. And maybe it's time that we go back to read what God says. Maybe if we hear something more about the penalty of immorality from the Word of God, which speaks the truth, we will be cautious not to allow ourselves to be caught in the trap of sin. For Satan goes about as a roaring lion, seeking whom may devour, trying to destroy us and ruin our effectiveness for God. He's having a heyday today in the church, among leadership, and in the parishioners of congregations. The price of immorality. Notice, first of all, the pictures. But let me break it down in another way. Let's talk for a moment about the price tags. We all know that when we sin, there is a spiritual price tag. When we do that which God tells us not to do, we pay the penalty. There is always some scar tissue from sin. Yes, God forgives, but God does not take away the consequences. But I don't want to talk about the spiritual price. I want to get down to the practical issues that affect this in our churches and in our homes, because Solomon looks at us as almost as if he's taking an x-ray picture of this particular time in history. And he tells us what happens when we do not follow God's clear direction about moral purity. First of all, we suffer personally. Proverbs 5:9 says, "Lest you give your honor to others and your years to the cruel one." One commentator I read said the word cruel one means blackmailer. Lest you give your honor to others and allow yourself to be blackmailed. You pay a price emotionally. Proverbs 5:11-14 says that this kind of activity fills your life with remorse and regret. And you mourn at last when your flesh and your body are consumed, and you say, "How I have hated instruction, and my heart despised correction. I have not obeyed the voice of my teachers, nor inclined my ear to those who instructed me. I was on the verge of total ruin in the midst of the assembly of the congregation." Notice, hated instruction, despised correction, obeyed not the voice of his teachers, inclined not his ear to those who instructed him. Here's a person who looks back on his life and realized that he had been forewarned and he had ignored the warning and had walked headlong into the whole situation in spite of that. I cannot tell you how many times people have come to talk to me over the years of my ministry about relationships that they knew were wrong, that they knew were in violation of the Word of God. And as we have talked, I have explained to them what God's Word said. And they have said, "We're going to do this anyway and ask God to forgive us." That's tempting God with presumptuous sin. That's saying, "I can do whatever I want, and then I can just pray a prayer and God will make it all better." My friend, that is so presumptuous, and it helps you to understand how little you know both about the grace of God and the judgment of God. And then here's one that everyone who's been through a situation in life can certainly talk about, and that is how this deals with you financially. I know guys who work every day, and about 80% of their work goes toward alimony and settlement accounts and attorney's fees because they couldn't stay at home and do what God tells them to do. So they work every day and they're reduced to a crust of bread. It touches you professionally. It says here, verses 18 and 19, "For her house leads down to death and her paths to the dead." Now watch this. "None who go to her return, nor do they regain the paths of life." A very interesting concept. Yes, God can forgive it, and yes, he will. And I want to make sure before we're finished, anyone caught up in the trap like we're talking about knows that God will forgive you and he'll wash it clean. He'll give you a clean heart, but there is a price to pay. There are consequences. There's scar tissue that develops over the issues that happen. And it's usually true that when someone falls, this is especially true when it's someone in spiritual leadership, they may be forgiven and they may be restored, but they're never restored to the same level of influence that they had before it all happened. They can't recover the lost momentum in their life and regain the paths that once they walked. Then it touches you socially. Notice verses 29 through 35 of the sixth chapter say, "So is he who goes to his neighbor's wife, Whoever touches her shall not be innocent. People do not despise a thief if he steals to satisfy himself when he's starving. Yet when he is found, he must restore sevenfold. He may have to give up all the substance of his house. Whoever commits adultery with a woman lacks understanding. That means he's ignorant. He who does so destroys his own soul. Wounds and dishonor he will get, and his reproach will not be wiped away. For jealousy is a husband's fury. Therefore he will not spare in the day of vengeance. He will accept no recompense, nor will he be appeased, though you give him many gifts. Every time I turn around, somebody's saying, well, if it's just me, and it's just her, and it's all right with me, and it's all right with her, how does that affect anybody else? How many of you know that for every me and every her, there's four or five other people involved at each end? There's no such thing as just me and her. We all as men ought to pray, Almighty God, preserve me from ever having to go in and sit down with my children and explain to them why their mother and I are not going to be together anymore, or why I have violated the covenant of marriage. There's always people hurt. It hurts you professionally, it hurts you socially, and there's a terrible, terrible penalty to be paid. You say, Pastor Jeremiah, this is not a happy message. I know. But it is a message that comes out of the Word of God. And, you know, there are all these passages in the book of Proverbs strung together about wisdom. And if one person hears this warning and walks away from an affair that's about to happen, or gets out of an involvement that they've started to get into because they realize that God has sent them this love letter to warn them against the penalty, it will be worth all of the tension I feel in this room right now. Well, that's the problem. Let's talk about how we keep this from happening, all right? I want to get away from the problem. Let's go to the solution. Once again, the book of Proverbs gives us some encouragement. How do I keep this kind of thing from happening in my life? And I speak as a person who is taking this counsel along with you, because I'm no better than anyone else. I stand on this platform so you can see me, but not because I'm above you. I'm just one of you. I'm a fellow struggler, a fellow human being with all of the same potential to do something terrible if I don't walk with God. But listen to the Proverbs. First of all, respond to the counsel of God's Word. Here in this passage that we have read, and in all these passages, there is this plea on the part of the father to the son. Notice chapter 5, verses 1 and 2. My son, pay attention to my wisdom. Lend your ear to my understanding, that you may preserve discretion and your lips may keep knowledge. The Word of God will help you. You need to have the Word of God flowing through your life, memorizing Scripture, hearing God's Word, reading books, reading the Word of God over and over again. Let the Word of God renew your mind and fill your heart with God's truth. Psalm 119 verse 11 says, your Word have I hidden in my heart. Why? That I might not sin against you. And Psalm 119 verse 9 says, how can a young man cleanse his way? Listen, by taking heed according to your word. That's it. Let the Word of God be your constant companion. Can't get enough of the Word of God on Sunday for this to happen, I promise you. Can't get it by listening to Turning Point Radio or watching Turning Point Television. You got to get in the book yourself. Let the Word of God come through your spirit. Secondly, reject an arrogant attitude. Notice verse 26 of chapter 7. It says, for she has cast down many wounded. Now watch this. And all who were slain by her were strong men. How many of you know that there's no such person who is totally impervious to this kind of an attack or this kind of an involvement? The first thing we need to do, men, is exercise this knowledge, and women too, that any one of us, no matter what our background, no matter what our circumstance, is capable of doing something to hurt God and hurt the ones that love us, hurt our testimony, and hurt our families. We're capable of it. The Bible says that we're not ever to allow pride to get into our lives, because pride goes before destruction and a haughty spirit before a fall. 1 Corinthians 10:12 says, therefore, let him who thinks he stands take heed lest he fall. Listen to me. Don't be arrogant. Don't think it can't happen to you. I don't care how pristine you may be in your thought process. Remember, let him that thinketh he stand take heed lest he fall. Reject an arrogant spirit. And then thirdly, recognize the danger of conversation. This is happening more and more. Every time we talk to somebody, well, we could just talk. Usually it's not even a sexual thing that begins. It's just, well, she listened to me. She cared about what was going on. I could talk. A reminder to all marital couples, we need to talk more. What's going on right now is we got chat rooms on the internet. We got all kinds of infidelity going on because people are talking to one another on the internet. Now, I'm not saying that every internet relationship is bad, but it's bad if you already have a relationship. Somebody said, well, I'm not sure I'm married to the right woman. My friend, if you're married, you're married to the right woman. Amen. Chat rooms, just the very thought of it. People getting together in the quietness of their study or at work or wherever, developing relationships through conversation. Did you notice when we were going through these passages how much was said about words? In case you didn't, let me just run them by you real quickly. Proverbs 2:16, to deliver you from the immoral woman, from the seductress who flatters with their words. 5:3, for the lips of an immoral woman drip honey and her mouth is smoother than oil. Proverbs 6:24, to keep you from the evil woman, from the flattering tongue of a seductress. Proverbs 7:21, with her enticing speech, she caused him to yield. With her flattering lips, she seduced him. Just be careful about conversations. There is a line in a conversation between a man and a woman who are not married to each other and are married to somebody else. There's a line in conversation over which you should not cross. When you start discussing personal, intimate things with people who are not your own spouse, you have entered into the danger zone, and it's just a matter of time before all of the things that we've talked about already become personally known to you. Watch out for your conversations. I never saw that before, but it's so true. Then run away from temptation. I've said this so often in various sermons that come close to this subject that I'm almost embarrassed to say it again. But notice what it says in Proverbs 5:8. Remove your way far from her and do not go near the door of her house. Get out of there, man. Get out of there. I often said the best equipment for maintaining moral purity is the best pair of Adidas you can buy. Joseph ran away. Remember that? Joseph was caught and he ran away. And it says in the Word of God that we're to flee this. Do not let your heart turn aside to her ways. Do not even stray into her paths. 1 Corinthians 6:18 says, flee sexual immorality. 2 Timothy 2:22 says, flee youthful lusts. Run from it. I don't have to interpret that. If you're in a situation at work where this kind of thing is happening and you're getting kind of drawn into a relationship, ask for a transfer. If you have the power, ask for their transfer. But don't allow yourself to stay in an environment where you are constantly exposed to the same temptation which you are currently not doing well with. Realize the fulfillment of your marriage relationship. It's not only what you do out there, it's what you do at home as well. Now, turn with me. You're not going to believe this is in the Bible, but it is. Let me read beginning in the 5th chapter, beginning at the 15th verse. Are you ready? Drink water from your own cistern, running water from your own well. Should your fountains be dispersed abroad, streams of water in the streets, let them be only your own and not for strangers with you. Let your fountain be blessed and rejoice with the wife of your youth. As a loving deer and a graceful doe, let her breast satisfy you at all times and always be enraptured with her love. For why should you, my son, be enraptured by an immoral woman and be embraced in the arms of a seductress? You say, that's almost erotic language to be reading in church. It's in the Bible. And what it says is, there isn't anything wrong with sexuality. There's not anything wrong with it. God created it. It's to be enjoyed within the boundary of marriage between one man and one woman who covenanted themselves together for life. And the Bible says in the book of Hebrews that God honors this, that marriage is an honorable thing among all, and the bed undefiled, but fornicators and adulterers God will judge. God teaches us that the best defense is a good offense, right? And when you allow God to work in your own marriage relationship so that it's strong, makes it even more difficult for the tempter to come and lure you away and do something that will destroy your life. Finally, resolve to guard your heart. Proverbs 6:25 says, "Do not lust after her beauty in your heart, nor let her allure you with her eyelids." The Word of God is such a loving letter. It may sound as if it's harsh when we speak of it in terms like this, but God loves us so much, He wants the best for us. And the best for us does not lie in illicit relationships and immoral conduct. My friend, the best is in a relationship according to God's Word. I have a friend by the name of Richard Furman, who is a doctor in Boone, North Carolina. He is a thoracic surgeon and a wonderful Christian. And we were talking about losing our parents. He told me about his dad, who died when he was 73. And he said, "David, one thing I will never forget is that after my dad died, we as children gathered around and were talking to my mom about my dad and their relationship and their marriage. And we got to talking about their wedding. And mom said that when they got married, they didn't have any money for a honeymoon. So they spent their honeymoon in her parents' home, up in the second story of their home. And one of the kids said, "Mom, how long did the honeymoon last?" She said, "It ended yesterday." That's what I want. Isn't that what you want? Isn't that where the joy of life is? Isn't that where godliness is reflected in homes? It ended yesterday. May it be so for us. And let me say this to you. Wherever you are in this process, maybe you have blown it. Maybe there's some scars on your heart. I want to tell you that God will forgive you. And He wants you now to take what's left of your life and make the best of it for His honor and glory. You can't go back and undo what's done, but you can go forward. You can go forward with the principles of God's Word and live your life according to His principles of purity. May God grant that you will do it. And in the process, may you find a way to cultivate a higher love, a love for the Lord Jesus that will be so great that you would never want to do anything to hurt Him because He's done so much for you.
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For Eastern Norton Sound and the Nolato Hills, including Stebbins and Koyuk. Today, partly sunny with scattered showers, isolated thunderstorms, highs in the lower 70s, east winds to 10. And tonight, isolated thunderstorms in the evening, mostly cloudy with

0: Scattered showers, lows in the mid-50s, east winds to 10. For St. Lawrence Island, including Gamble and Savunga, today mostly cloudy, highs in the mid-60s, northeast winds to 10. And tonight mostly cloudy, scattered showers after midnight, lows around 50, northeast winds to 15. For the Bering Strait coast, including Wales and Diomede, today mostly cloudy, highs in the upper 50s, light winds. And tonight mostly cloudy, scattered showers after midnight, lows in the lower 50s, northeast winds to 15. For the Yukon Delta coast, including Skemen Bay and Hooper Bay, today mostly cloudy, scattered showers and isolated thunderstorms, highs in the lower 70s, southeast winds to 10. And tonight, isolated thunderstorms in the evening, numerous showers, lows in the mid-50s, east winds to 10. For the lower Yukon River, including Pitcairn Point and Pilot Station, today mostly cloudy with isolated thunderstorms, numerous showers, highs in the lower 70s, southeast winds to 10. And tonight, isolated thunderstorms in the evening, mostly cloudy with scattered showers, lows in the lower 50s, southeast winds to 10, increasing to east up to 20 miles an hour after midnight. For the Kuskokwim Delta, including Napeskiak and Tuxuk Bay, today mostly cloudy with a slight chance of showers, highs in the mid-60s, southeast winds to 15. And tonight mostly cloudy, scattered showers and isolated thunderstorms in the evening, then a chance of showers after midnight, lows in the lower 50s, east winds to 15. And for the southern Seward Peninsula coast, including Nome and Banner Creek, today mostly sunny, isolated thunderstorms, highs in the upper 60s, southeast winds to 10. And tonight, partly cloudy in the evening, becoming mostly cloudy, isolated thunderstorms in the evening, scattered showers, lows in the mid-50s, east winds to 10. I'm Cody, and that's your weather forecast from KICY AM 850.
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2: This is the Alaska Department of Fish and Game with a Yukon River subsistence fishing announcement recorded on Friday, August 14th. In the Anoka River and Paimute Slough, including the community of Shagaluk, subsistence fishing for fall chum and coho salmon is currently closed. Chinook, chum, and coho salmon must be released alive immediately from selective gear types. Subsistence fishing with 4-inch or smaller mesh nets, district-wide, is currently open on a weekly schedule from noon Thursdays to noon Sundays. Subsistence fishing for whitefish and other non-salmon with 6-inch gill nets is open in designated non-salmon areas off the main Stem River only. Please see Fall Season Advisory Announcement Number 3 for the named lists, GPS coordinates, and maps of these designated whitefish harvest areas. Both 4-inch and 6-inch nets are restricted to 60 feet or less in length, cannot block more than half the width of any waterway, and must be operated as a set net near shore. Effective 8 a.m. Monday, August 17th, subsistence fishing for salmon and non-salmon will open upstream of the lines listed in Fall Season Advisory Announcement Number 11, 24 hours per day, 7 days per week, with 6-inch or smaller mesh gill nets and all other legal subsistence gear. All fish caught may be retained. In the Coastal District, District 1, District 2, and the remainder of District 3, from the Natsquenot Peninsula north to Point Romanoff, including the Black River and the communities of Chivac, Hooper Bay, Skamon Bay, Ninamiqua, Lukanuk, Amonic, Kotlik, Mountain Village, Pitcairn Point, St. Mary's, Pilot Station, Marshall, Russian Mission, and Holy Cross, subsistence fishing for fall chum and coho salmon will remain closed. Chinook, chum, and coho salmon must be released alive immediately from selective gear types. Subsistence fishing with 4-inch or smaller mesh nets district-wide will be open on a weekly schedule from noon Thursdays to noon Sundays until further notice. Nets are restricted to 60 feet or less in length and must be operated as a set net near shore. Subsistence fishing for whitefish and other non-salmon with 6-inch gill nets is open in designated non-salmon areas off the main Stem River only. Please see Fall Season Advisory Announcements Numbers 1, 2, and 3 for the named lists, GPS coordinates, and maps of these designated whitefish harvest areas. Nets are restricted to 60 feet or less in length, cannot block more than half the width of any waterway, and must be operated as a set net near shore. Please note that there is a federal special action in place and that federal closures align with this announcement. Contact Holly Carroll at 907-351-3029 for more information. Thank you for listening.
3: This is an announcement from the Alaska Department of Fish and Game in Nome for the Norton Sound District. Commercial salmon gillnet fishing will open for one 48-hour period in Norton Sound Subdistricts 2 through 6. the Gullivan, Elam, Norton Bay, Shaktulik, and Unicleet sub-districts. Norton Sound sub-districts 2 through 6 will open to commercial salmon fishing for one 48-hour period from 6 p.m. Saturday, August 15th, until 6 p.m. Monday, August 17th. All commercial fishing periods are directed to target coho salmon, with gillnet mesh size restricted to 6 inches or smaller. In the Nome subdistrict, marine waters west of Cape Nome will open to subsistence gillnet fishing 7 days per week starting Sunday, August 16th. However, all fresh waters of the Nome subdistrict will remain closed to subsistence gillnet fishing from 6 p.m. on Mondays until 6 p.m. on Wednesdays each week. Marine waters east of Cape Nome remain open to subsistence fishing 24 hours per day, 7 days per week. Additionally, the use of beach seine gear to subsistence fish in Subdistrict 1, Nome Subdistrict, will close at midnight, that's 12:01 a.m. on August 15th. For any fisheries questions, please call Fish and Game in Nome at 907-443-5167. This has been an informational update from the Alaska Department of Fish and Game in Nome. Hey, stay safe out there and good luck.
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0: The next Nome tide will be a high tide at 7:25 p.m., followed by a low tide at 1:52 a.m. The marine forecast for western Alaska coastal waters out to 15 nautical miles, posted at 3:46 a.m. Saturday, August 15th, outlook to Sunday. Zone 2802, Doll Point to Quickpack. Today, southeast winds 10 knots, seas 2 feet. Tonight, north winds 10 knots, seas 2 feet, rain showers. Tomorrow, northeast winds 20 knots, seas 4 feet, rain showers. Zone 2803, Quickpack to Cape Stevens. Today and tonight, east winds 10 knots, seas 2 feet. Sunday, east winds 20 knots, seas 4 feet, rain showers. Zone 2804, Cape Stevens to Moses Point. Today and tonight, east winds 10 knots, seas 2 feet. Sunday, east winds 15 knots, seas 3 feet, rain showers. Zone 2805, Moses Point to Sledge Island. Today and tonight, east winds 10 knots, seas 2 feet. Sunday, east winds 15 knots, seas 3 feet. Zone 2806, Sledge Island to Wales. Today, north winds 5 knots, seas 1 foot. Tonight, northeast winds 10 knots, seas 2 feet. Sunday, northeast winds 10 knots, seas 2 feet. Zone 2816, south side of St. Lawrence Island. Today, northeast winds 10 knots, seas 2 feet. Tonight, east winds 10 knots, seas 2 feet. Sunday, northeast winds 15 knots, seas 3 feet, rain showers. Zone 2817, north side of St. Lawrence Island. Today and tonight, northeast winds 10 knots, seas 2 feet. Sunday, northeast winds 15 knots, seas 3 feet, rain showers.

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